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You cannot get results without commitment. That is a reason why because they don't want to be committed to a relationship. 2019, you want to get results? Ubasu will sit down. And I would say, Yamoniema, any cow food, Bemkunim Kruma. How are you going to? Would I know you see what would happen? You are not committed. I'm telling this government, if you want results, be committed. You don't have this lackadaisical, laid back attitude and still expect things to work. It does not work that way. We cannot live like uncivilized people. I want to talk to our politicians. We don't care about MPP. We don't care about NDC. When it's a threat to our existence, I need you to understand, because you know, the

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0: you will be needing that God again and I'm telling you God installs and God demotes ye ye political party colors gunche unnia jina wenchen na dia dia bone ya trim anawa ko bone ya sotro na mo so 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
3: Father, we love you. We bless you. Thank you for your kindness and mercy. Thank you for your faithfulness. How excellent is your name in all the earth. I bless you for the life of everybody that is in this place. I thank you for your hand of blessing. I give you glory, you who have begun a good work. He surely will also accomplish. I pray that the heavens will open for your people. Your word will grow mightily and prevail. In the precious name of Jesus, we rebuke the voice of the adversary. We come against the holds of the enemy. We declare in the name of Jesus that his captives are set loose and free. Reveal Christ to us, Holy Spirit. Set this preacher aside. Let him.
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3: Nation, hear your voice. From the Jubilee House to my village, I ask that you will prevail in your immutable counsel in the precious name of Jesus the Christ. By the close of this service, I ask in the name of Jesus that Christ will be revealed and no human sentiments. We give you thanks in Jesus' precious name. Somebody shout amen. John chapter 12 verses 20 and 21. John the 12th chapter, the 20th and the 21st verses, please. John chapter 12 verses 20 and 21. John. The 12th chapter, the 20th and the 21st verses. The Bible said there were certain Greeks among them that came up to worship at the feast. The same therefore came to Philip, which was of Bethsaida of Galilee, and desired him, saying, Sir, we want to see Jesus. The same therefore came to Philip, which was of Bethsaida of Galilee. They desired him, saying, Sir, we seek, we require, we demand to see Jesus the Christ. Having read that to you, I will want to read Luke chapter 21, verses 34 to 36. Luke, the 21st chapter, the 34 to the 36 verses, the Bible said, take it to yourselves. Ladies, at any time your hearts be overcharged with suffering and drunkenness and the curse of this life, and so that they come upon you on our words. The Bible said, for us a snare, it will come upon all them that dwell on the face of the whole earth. Watch ye therefore and pray always that you may be accounted worthy to escape all these things that shall come to pass and to stand before the Son of Man. Watch ye therefore The Bible said, pray always that you may be accounted worthy to escape all these things that shall come to pass and to stand before the Son of Man. When this year began, ladies and gentlemen, I started reading Romans chapter number 5, verse number 17 to you. And in that content, the Bible said, for if by one man's offense death reigned by one, much more so, they which receive the abundance of grace and the gift of righteousness, the Bible said, they shall reign in this life by one Jesus Christ. Another version said, they shall rule in this life by one Jesus Christ. And then I have started a series, and today is the ninth Sunday in that particular series. In other words, 2 months, 1 week now. And our course will be Matthew, the ninth chapter, the ninth verse. Matthew chapter 9, verse number 9, the Bible said, Jesus passed from hence and saw a man named Matthew sitting at the receipt of custom or by the tax office. And the Bible said, he said unto Matthew, follow me. And he arose, and the Bible said, he followed him. Follow me. And he arose and followed him. And this is what I have been talking about, following Christ. Not the preacher, not the church, not the doctrine, not the trend, not the euphoria, not the ovation. Following Jesus Christ. The Bible said, looking up to him, the author and the finisher of our faith, who for the joy set before him, the Bible said, he endured the cross, following him. It was in the course of Matthew chapter number 16, verse number 24, he said, anybody who wants to come after me, let him deny himself and take up his cross and follow me. In other words, anybody who wants to serve me.
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3: Anybody who wants to be my disciple, my student, my apprentice, let him deny himself, take up his cross. And come follow me. There's a revelation there. There's really a revelation there. Let him deny himself. Help the baby for me. The Bible said, let him deny himself. Pick up his cross. And come following me. Manem panehwechi. A religious routine. I'm telling you. I'm telling you, this is one of the very reasons why Jesus said, be very careful of offense. Because of offenses, I'm telling you, because of offenses. And I'm not only talking about the offense in the house of God. I'm also talking about offenses that is within the course of your house. Beware of offenses. Me person with tears and pain because I'm excited that you have left your home and left everything and come from your house and. To be here, it's a great effort, and I appreciate that effort because in Accra only there are over 2 million churches. So when you found yourself in Alabaster, I should be a very blessed preacher to have you as my congregant. But honestly speaking, that is not enough. Would you, you know, say you've dressed up and showed up is not enough. Dressing up and showing up extremely is not enough. If there is something that is going to be enough, Jesus said, my disciple, me anum ne wo mu a wote wo Nyankopon asem na wodi so. So then when James was speaking in the book of James, I will let you take a seat in a minute, he said that we will not be in James chapter 1 and verse number 21. He was making a submission and

0: to him. 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And if I think that you have made a mistake this morning, for sure not. Because a human being is so limited, my darling. Go, oh, please. The other me has gone as of one. You may be super and said, yeah, yeah, this shall sorry many three more. Yeah, yeah, yeah, I'll be the whole. Ube tu kwa niya bihunu me. 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
1: Okay.
0: Go me and jina hey. Me be woman will be me jari me di na tu adakem. It means any panua. I think that you are very miserable together with who preach and who are. And I'm repeating on many countless times that I am not God. I'm repeating it to you that I am not God. It will mono say baha manim chile manim. Take it back. I am not your God. How many preachers can say this in Ghana? And this is not self-aggrandizement. Our job and business is to point Christ. Yeah. Pointing him. Acts chapter 16, 17. Put it on the screen. Let's examine it. The Bible said categorically. The Bible said, a soothsayer followed Paul and us. And these saying, shouting or screaming, these are the servants of the Most High God who showed the way of salvation. When we nyankupawa in my language. The Bible said, we and wasuru nyankupon nkwa wachine nkwa jie kwa. How I wish that Ghana has some enkwajie kwain preachers. Wamwe chile enkwajie kwain. How I wish that Sunday morning will not be a religious theoretic and a religious routine. 52 Sundays in a year. How I wish that showing up will not just be some kind of drama, but and therefore church, sweetie, church will not be tedium. Church will not be meeting each other, Achimota Old Students Association, and crying fuku, agbe fuku, asante fuku, achim fuku. Church is not for your nonsense. Church is not for your nonsense. Can I have the protocol cleared out? Church is not for your nonsense. Church goes far beyond it. You may be seated. I'm taking a little time.

Praise the name of the Lord. May I use the opportunity to welcome all our friends who have come to join us by way of radio, television, and online. May I welcome all our friends on Facebook, YouTube, and podcast. Good morning to all of you. It's a joy and a blessing to be your preacher this morning. I speak to the nation on 22 media platforms. We are live on Onua Television. We are live on Amansan Television. 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We're also live on Sweet Melodies 94.3 FM and all its sister stations, six of them including Sweet Flow in Tamale. We are also live on Sumpa 106.5 FM and all six other stations making seven across the country including Sumpa and Kranza. Good morning to all of you. My name is Kofi Odjo. I'm going to be your preacher and your pastor this morning. It's a joy and a blessing to present the gospel, the unadulterated gospel of Jesus Christ. And before I lose myself, I will want to use opportunity to celebrate the

His Eminent Archbishop, Archbishop Nicholas Duncan Williams. It was your birthday this week. We celebrate you, Papa. Thank you so very much. And we applaud the beautiful life that you have led. And we thank God for you. It was also Bishop, His Eminent Bishop, Bishop Doug Hayward Mills. It was your birthday, General. We salute you. We give God the glory for your life. We thank God for the amazing example that you are. Your clapping will not be bad at all. This week also was the birthday of my father, Reverend Eastwood Anaba. Amazing. We bless God. As a matter of fact, it was last Sunday when he was ministering at Action Chapel. We give God the glory and we thank God for his life as never before. Okay, in Jesus' precious name. Hallelujah. May I use the opportunity also to welcome my mother, Dr. Christy Dotete, back to the country. She was out for 8 days. Mommy, thank you very much. And we bless God for your life. Welcome back home. And welcome back also from the village. We give God the glory. She traveled out, and when she came in, she also had to be at Ada for a missionary assignment. And so I welcome her back from all these two assignments. Say amen. Hallelujah. I have the privilege of ministering. I have been away last Tuesday. I was not here last Wednesday. I was not here. We have been with our branch church, Alabaster International Ministry, Jesus House. We are a fat branch. We have been there. We moved from our house. We went to stay at Oyarifa just to be with the church and to be with this myself. And today, I really appreciate you. May I use the opportunity to also thank the Lord for the Reverend C.R. Stephen Obey Amwako, who is entering the building right now. I want to thank God for you, Sia, and your beautiful wife. For clap for him as he enters the service. I want to thank God for such a precious gift that God has given us. Yeah, I like this one better. Lady Ella was such a blessing last Friday night to us. May the Lord bless you. May I honor the Lord for Prophet Steve Amuako and Prophet Frederick Danso. It was such an amazement. Hallelujah. And let me bless the Lord for my own beautiful Dede for ministering last two Fridays. It was such a lovely moment. May the Lord bless you and favor you. Praise the name of the Lord. Tonight at Jesus House, Alabaster Oyarifa, is a grand finale of 12 days face-to-face with God. It's an all-white service. I'm inviting Ghana. Join us at our new branch. It's just an amazement. Grace will find us right there. This week, we will be moving to our branch at Islegon Hills, Santo Road. We will be there for another 12 days revival. And so if you are in that enclave, you can join us as well. I had the privilege of speaking to the team at Oyarifa. And whilst we were speaking, I told them very late Friday night, almost 12 midnight after the service, I was speaking to them and I was telling them that when a person becomes born again, they accept Christ as their Lord and personal Savior. They confess their sins. They lift their hands unto the Lord. They surrender all to the Lord. We call that salvation or redemption from the domain of darkness. As a matter of fact, salvation is a package. And that package, actually, it was what Paul was speaking about in the book of Hebrews, the 6th chapter, the 9th verse. He said, there are some things that accompany salvation. Yeah, he spoke of better things. He was persuaded that there were better things that accompany. And you may be a
nkwakyea ho enyemebi bata nkwakyea enyemebi te sɛ nkwatentene asomdwie asetena papa ebata nkwakyea ho adwumadene ebata nkwakyea ho sie hu nyansa sua kasɛ nyansa ebata nkwakyea ho so enyemebi wo ho no ma he made mention that ebata nkwakyea ho but actually he was also speaking about the package of salvation. In other words, you were first condemned to death for all sinned and fell short of the glory of God, but all of us have been translated from the domain of darkness into the marvelous light of Jesus Christ, so that we ourselves, the life you are living right now is not yourself. You are dead and buried in Christ. So you seated here is the Christ that lives in you. So Paul said, Christ in me, the hope of glory. He was actually speaking about Jesus, that new life. Okay. In 2 Corinthians chapter number 5, verse number 17, he made mention that if a man be in Christ, he's a new creation. All things passes away and all things, behold, becomes new. He was speaking about the Zoe life, the eternal life, the abundant life that we find in Christ Jesus. And the other day when he was speaking in his entreaties, Paul said that anybody who have been baptized into Christ have put on Christ. In other words, Christ becomes some kind of a coat or a cloak or a dress or a uniform that the person puts on. When that person comes to that form of salvation, you were condemned, but actually you are now being justified. And the Bible said, they that were justified have also been glorified. Yeah. And so he revealed that in the glorification is the people that go through redemption and salvation and adoption of sons, that we can cry, Abba Father. When you come to the discourse of this, now yachiro within ewon kwang many mezie no medofiti yachiro within ewon kwang many mano. Then you come to the place where the Bible talks about transformation, and that has actually been our theme for this particular year. And so we have this salvational aspect or redemption aspect of salvation. Then we have the transformational aspect of your Christian life. In that particular life, there are three pillars that are very dominant. Number one is the pillar of your calling. Are you writing? Is the pillar of your calling. Everybody here is called. There is a special mandate and calling over your life. Follow me. It's going to be a very exciting and a very, very transformative service. Everybody here, 1 Corinthians chapter number 1, the Bible said, Paul, to be an apostle of Jesus Christ. Yeah. And sustains our brother. Paul is not just a preacher. He's an apostle of Jesus Christ through the will of God. And then in the next verse, verse number 2, he said, unto the church that is in Corinth, yeah, to them that are sanctified in Christ Jesus, called to be saints. So everybody in this place is called to be a Christian. There is a calling. And yes, oh, sorry, Yana, be a Christian. He places a mandate and a divine call on your life. And you joke. He has called you from the domain of darkness, from the realm of flesh and carnality, and called you to be a child of God. Indeed, there is a calling. That call, you cannot trivialize that call or reduce that call to nothing. They have no idea and mind and knowledge about exactly what we are talking about, because you have been called. How will you feel? You are going to be very upset, and because may the call not be from. Yeah. And so he said in Revelation chapter 1 and verse number 6, the Bible made a submission. Listen to, he has made us kings and priests unto God and his Father. Unto him be glory, dominion. 1 Peter chapter 2 and verse number 9, the Bible made a submission in the word of the Lord. But you are a chosen generation, a royal priesthood, a holy nation, a peculiar people, a people
about who he has chosen for him, for his own self. Yeah. In other words, there is a call. He has called you. The Bible said in this particular verse, he has called you out of darkness into the marvelous light. You are called. There is a calling on your life. To me, I'm a person. You would do. Would you have brought on a year called that boy? If you know, sorry, I'll be the communion. I'm going to tell you, say, and you may be a honor. I want to win your tears. If you say, or friend, when you're media friend on tears. Yeah. What tear do you be connected? I'm to me, when you say, or friend, when you're a flower. Yeah. And I make an own tears here. What tears here, bro? So not you know, you didn't mean. Praise the Lord. Yeah. Allow me to build my submission. I will bring all of you in. We're going to have a great time. Praise the name of the Lord. Yeah. Me told them when I go to that one of the reasons why I'm not a party person. We call party be as a free will be a wee Christian. Ready a one more year or honor team was a one two of us. One two of us. What you of France is not going to be seriously. So Christ will take a bomb and we're fresh from Africa. You are free, Sumuase. There is a calling. I said to them that there are three pillars of transformational Christianity. Number one, I said, is your calling. Number two is your anointing. Last Sunday, whilst I was ministering, I did a little digression and I spoke about how when I look at the mighty men of God who celebrated their birthdays, and I mentioned there is a strange and a unique calling over their lives. Strange, unique callings. When you look at the Archbishop Nicholas Duncan Williams, you can seriously determine and tell clearly there is a unique call and mandate upon his life. They call you different from Openikwe Jochere. Openikwe Jochere calling a unique, special. From Dr. Mensa Otabel, you see a totally different calling. Interestingly, recently, I think it was last 2 years or last year, when Dr. Mensa Otabel made a submission that 95% of the prophets in Ghana are soothsayers and fetish priests and fake people. And I saw people, young people, seated on the internet talking nonsense. Now, why do you want to align yourself with the 95 and not the 5? If you are a wise person, why do you want to align yourself with the 95 and not the 5 correct people? Why? A man has a mandate. Don't sit in your house and talk nonsense about a mandate you have no idea of. When you look clearly at somebody like Bishop Dark Edward Mills, strange mandate. There is an anointing on his life. Bones from Ghana and plant over 7,000 churches. Is that only what it means to plant one church? Do you know what it means? We built a church somewhere, and the church was pulled down. When the church was pulled down, we built another one. Now, building that other one, we realized that, hey, it is not a joke to build one church. It is not a joke. Building another one costed us almost 2 million to build another one from the one that was destroyed. And so, therefore, there is an anointing. You will not believe that Apostle Randy Impact

between the north and the south, and had a crusade for one solid week. When I look at the report, the praise report that he sent to me, I look at what the Lord is doing with a young man of God. I can boldly tell, ladies and gentlemen, that this is not a joke. There is an anointing that can do. Usen yango sida, try and preach, you know, ewo ochina ko jina you can achieve also, and then show us pictures from that particular crusade, Pandai, and you know what is the name, Pasak crusade. Just last week, they were in Banda. They crossed the Volta River and continued their journey for almost about 4 hours after they have crossed the river to get to where they are going. It took them almost about 2 hours.

0: My darling, that can never be a joke. This can be an anoint. It can never be ordinary. It brings an anoint.
1: 0.7.
0: It brings an unction. And that unction is what I'm talking. Yeah, your TN Obia has something unique on your life. Oh, nobody is ordinary. 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Enye ngosire ni biyo honuma, that is what the anointing is able to do. There is an anointing upon everybody's life. I mean, I know people who are seamstresses and people who are fashion designers. They did not learn. I mean, like the normal, you could see the palm,

can boldly say that. You don't need a pregnancy test to get masumu and can detect the, your heartbeat and the heartbeat of a fetus. And also your gift. Yeah. They can have an idea of something that is happening. And nobody gave them knowledge of that thing. It's an anointing. It's an anointing. There are leaders who are naturally loved. It's an anointing. Naturally, they are loved. People just love them. No two ways about that. There are people who are also hated. That's an anointing. Yeah. It's an anointing. They make enemies by the day. It's an anointing. You dare not touch.

you all the time. They listen to you all the time. Sometimes I hear things that akwanu akwasi awonyene wo ya aboa then I will tie aboa. Why are you listening to a fool? He is of no account and value. Why do you follow him? Mijina, there are people I will never watch, I don't listen to, and all that. Simple as that. Why do you follow somebody that there is an anointing? You can't avoid that. You know, what's your sister and all that? Why are you still calling her? Yeah, what's your phone? I don't know, friend. There is an anointing upon everybody. Mama Christie will say, they hate you, but they cannot avoid you.

0: The third pillar, which after a calling and an anointing, is availability. The Bible made a submission in the word of the Lord in 2 Timothy chapter 2 and verse number 20. In a great house are not only vessels of gold and silver, but also of wood and clay, some to honor, others unto dishonor. The Bible said that if any man therefore purge himself from these, he shall be a vessel unto honor, sanctified and prepared for the master's use, or meet for the master's use, and prepared for every good work. Availability. If any man will make himself available, God can use him. And I look at the nations and I look at the kind of breed of invigorated leaders that are coming up. I look very clear that some of these people, seriously, it is their availability that is pushing them there. You know, Joel, when I saw you leading praise and worship this morning, yeah, it is not because you are the best praise and worship leader. No, your availability push you there. Yeah, availability push you there.
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0: Somebody has grace and they feel like they are too important. God will replace them. And we have seen a lot of them in the scriptures. I have seen people replaced. King Saul was replaced. Yeah. Yeah, God raised a king, and the king feels like without me, it can't be done. It's a lie. When you mean on short to nipada, you mean to me short to be so da. Therefore, he will replace you. And when you look at the height of King Saul, the Bible said that his shoulders were higher than every man among the men of Israel. King David was not like that. In other words, God is looking for a replacement, but he will not find that type or kind, that speck or, you know, that kind of elegance or prescription. He will not look for that. God will look for somebody who is less qualified, less eligible, and then because they are available. When King Ahasuerus called Queen Vashti, because she was not readily available,

So when you look at Queen Esther, it was not because she was very qualified or no. It was because she was favored and was available. Isha said, yeah, you to me, yeah, you have need time into me, my sorry, in a revival, no, I am a medium into me, maybe a befunu frisua pampasua, and I be one who's a

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akwe wa boda mu ana bibi ha no fa jimi ko pe ba bi tina we see there is no God. The Bible calls you jujunji, a foolish fool says there is no God. We see nyamini ho wa mu ebe yi wuti anajo no kore o mechira ko no koko ri o mechira ko we see nyamini ho yewu aboa wa ma won sa so achi abe kan kwase asem. There is no God. We near be kakre bi kaza ahasie kekense wunu. But I'm telling you, ladies and gentlemen, the Bible said in Psalm number 24, the earth is the Lord's and the fullness thereof. The world

0: nyame ni ho wa ma wa so angopie wo moto wam. You are fearfully and wonderfully crafted and made, and you are here telling me there is no God. You are breathing by his grace and mercy. Not tormenting our home. Not tormenting our home. Now when I put together, listen to this very well. When I put together calling, anointing, and availability together, it will add up to training. Because if all these things are in your heart or within your life and you are not trained, it is non-functional, or it's not functionable. You can be called and anointed. You can be available unto God and to your purpose. But if you are not trained, training, Genesis 14, 14, 318 born trained men in the house of Abraham, the Bible says they were not just servants, they were trained servants. He required your training.
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0: Now let me go into the message proper. And let's talk about a few things. When we talk about Christian training, we are also talking about mentoring. Christian mentoring. Like in Hebrews chapter number 13 and verse number 7. Anytime I read this scripture, I remember Mama Christie and my father, Reverend Stephen Stanley Mentor. At this moment, they are in the United States of America, in the North American nation. The Bible says, remember them that have ruled over you, have spoken the word of God to you. Yeah, follow their faith, considering the end of their subine character or conversation. Now, comfort. Yeah, Christian mentoring. This is what I want to talk about. Yeah. My God, I wish I can explain what I just said. I am Gina Hay. If I am Ghana's ambassador to the United Kingdom, I represent the Republic of Ghana. And if I'm representing the Republic of Ghana, my darling, that is not a joke. If I'm a DC or an MC, I represent the President of the Republic of Ghana in my community. In other words, if I go to a function and speak foolishly, the people will just envision the President as a foolish man. Yeah, because of my representation. The point is this, that you are the stone the builders have rejected and God has made the chief of the corner. You represent the God of the Bible in your home, at your workplace. You are the salt of the earth and the light of the world in your space. Therefore, if you give occasion for people to malign and blaspheme the name of the Lord, never forget that he will not hold us guiltless. The people who uses his name in vain. Training. Matthew chapter number 28 and verse number 19 said, ye know, all power is given to me. Go ye therefore into all nations, baptizing them in the name of the Father, the Son, and the Holy Ghost, and teaching them. That word teaching them means training.

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See ya. 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That word discipleship comes from the same word discipline. Yeah. You know, for somebody to be a follower of Christ and somebody to be an apprentice of Christ, following Jesus, being trained. Me, I'm bringing you the mind of God, because at the end, I was a ultimate TSC and he said, we are not.

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What is going on there? Yɛpɛ sɛ yɛhunu. 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

sentenced a 36-year-old Ghanaian pastor to prison for defiling a 13-year-old girl in Canada. Go fast and panic for Ghana. And I'll go touching in Canada. And I will yase in the deal with him. Wayase. I'm telling you, he born in this soul. And he did deal with the mammon is because of the calling, the anointing, and the grace of God on my life. And unti, I'm kasani an mumi na yon sorry ubi abe sorry. And yon mumi na mpija yon sa ubi abe pijane. It's because of sani dienu awode menya me, not me. I shouldn't make a mistake to think say a me and how they say any dienu mami. The calling, the anointing, the grace of God on my life. And unti na how they say any dienu mami. In other words, that influence must be used responsibly. Responsibly, that influence must be used responsibly. I cannot cross my boundaries. I cannot do what Christ will not do. I cannot lead you to sin. I cannot lead you to evil. I cannot. I hold an office of trust. And this office of trust must be used very, very responsibly. Ufrigana hako Canada. Why you want to say kwa funu awati America honua? Sa kwa da tenua wono as a Ghanaian born trained American soldier in uniform. Ufedin kasiye, my grandfather is that. And many people in authority who I'm related to I were named after that grandfather. Now you have to what penimuse. Would the poor free America know the Abana war tongue? Ghanaian government never saw him. But American government trailed him for 7 years. So Jenny or Tone to no more. They said your boys in Kwasia Fui. Ye Kenya someone warm up. Ye can ukrain we ya to nchen. Or no be free ha as Carmen Crawford in romance come. 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

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You are prisoners of iniquity. Prisoners of the devil. 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Yeah. 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There are no crazy in the minka because boys we ever babetisi ka fun the amawe mweti. Ye nya girls are we num no mopel. That talk an adia ben in nam hachale in on ye nyamia ye nyamin yani me fun. Yamin yani me fi. Mema catch the ubi kunusika na de tea saw de beba for ya sorry for kufi. We don't need it. I'm telling you, skefi no fako. A human thing I will fear, and it be not the bar for the other pay of a cop. I'm an untimely girl. Fuck up. We don't need that money. A CS can be a Mako and Sadia Bab and Nam has a William says, Sky, you want to do all. Tinu, be an opportunity, I can

called to be an assemblyman or an MP, it's an opportunity. It's a privilege. Na kwa brani ti mi ko register company no dia be share chiri or 300 be ship, 300 be ship. No take mu no ba so me si na e ba no e party ni e tuske go mo so and all that kind of thing. Ghana had the opposite we obokro no na fa hu dia join a party. Join a political party. 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We don't want to talk about that one. Me, I will tell His Excellency, Mr. President, good morning. 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

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Let's look at the way the American justice system is working. It doesn't care who you are. You steal $1, you go to jail. Put them to jail. Let them go and die in jail. We will bury them. And yet one way young kura and eat phones and them punching. Now you jail you 8 years. 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See for Tamil men, see can we do be and can't pray, and then you know those are the men the women love. A conia told dying well easily gone. It is a magal, not the swimming pool. A by yes, is in any so near you may be a magal. Would be a year juma technocrat for almost 40 years. I could cry with me. Now, because she need by way, I put down man and over by no, that swimming pool more easily.

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0: West Africa, Jume Diemu, Director, Regional Director, ya wosum Alliance for Green Revolution in Africa, Agra, Mrs. Natasha Kekwest, and at this answer, we are to Jan. Essence, and ECOWAS Rice Investment Roundtable, Jume Dientino, ECOWAS Commissioner, Oba Economic Affairs and Agriculture, Dr. Kalilo, Saila, and so edit to Jasa no Kwasam, sir. The title, one more F. Fenka Kanka Krap, Ewo Krayo Emun, one movie here, Sir Brown O'Brien, Penny for Beso, Master. And into one more way, dear. On Shema and Moo, dear, a war at a year, a jumadia emuno, and to sin in it to a war bibrim at a year, and into echo acid one who beshem, or be pijamon, sicker some from a foot to a sunny a bay a bear con any mono, and Moo, dear, so be bound for so near queer for, and so near sicker at the ashaw on bottom. Clinton, I could see a more connected some way, a summy. I
1: 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Ye die a home, a home so, ye ba, ye better one some no so.
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1: I was for a young on air and some emo na Tunisia and my one more a crop on Tunisimo, a honor more and a manseku batan in Krabata, one more share to cotton of four, a so mature United Nations High Commissioner for Refugees, one more 80 breakers and one cassa a war. 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
7: Machi o Efira. 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
6: Hey, Ebra, and first, I'm so. What? I'm by force, such yammy. We yum no.
7: Once we prepare.
6: Hey, oh, what if you? 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Hey, if you're right, what do you call sorry about? Everybody. 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You're a papaya. 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
8: need fufura e wo fi a eni jenko a
9: FGA aji ejedie nkratoi atum.
2: Hello, my name is Kwame Safakai, and Ecobank would like you to know that the undertaking and plan system are great nationwide. All Ecobank customers are encouraged to provide their mobile app details by texting or calling 0500-247 within the next 3 days to avoid losing access to the account. My name is Kwame Sefakai. The voice you just heard wasn't mine. It was made with AI. And the plan system upgrade is fake. Like play, Charlie could have just been scammed. Ecobank will never call, email, send an SMS asking for your PIN, OTP, bank card, or Ghana card details. Pay attention to the details. Ecobank, the Pan-African Bank.
12: Kwame, mi ya umuwa u. 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
3: Yeah.
2: 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Municipal ho. Ye wo say.
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3: Hey.
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3: mhm State Insurance Company
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2: 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over mukakota dear. You can imagine the man to be here. It's me, I want to see you.
0: Nipa, what beer or you are dear monk of Fortonia?
2: I was here with you.
0: Asemu,
2: I dear one,
0: but Tima or Tonia Bay.
2: Oton Kran Kramsem Kranta DNA as a mother care shop and a was here. And a was here.
0: Wow.
2: And my dear Nyankopon, Nyankopon, Nyankopon, and a boy because the Kasim we could see Monday, bear 12. And I even Sunday cry on my Juma. Think you could see Sunday via Krampa Minya and Kenya Sempa. 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
2: 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Because minim da ebi a bear me, and a bear mini a kwame, and a bee before fro. 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And she must be as to be uncanny.
0: Me by quadia may men come because me swam so wound. It
2: wasn't to be a boo, yet she
0: will. Miam so wound. Me young, make me chen on.
2: Never shall go on check. It's minia. Tell them, no make kind. Men's my barber chef. Now you're in technical instrument. You're in finning ye. Because, see, can you miss it back over here? She nipper good came on between you. Young my young woman, son, young woman, dear papa. Nay, from more man who buy. Will see a dear and also son of the name for the council. I should be to see him. Now say, you're in free education, your best at him, Kakra. Now I may in your court technical school in one. But did he say the book for me before Sal and San Juma for the big no more day at the Kiro main?
0: Me, Rabaman, our son of pay.
2: Not my daddy.
0: My daddy, pa. Honorable and less Adamako Dora Tafel Kion. Now I am MP for Kaku South. Yɛne no atwe nkɔmɔ nana so mo na afɛ yɛ nkɔ
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0: mo ya da no
1: it is not him it's about the people
0: na oba yen so no ogba adwuma
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0: e de ma
1: e na nani po otumi rise to the position of was it first vice first deputy speaker
0: of parliament
1: e nana
0: na
1: such a prestigious position
0: ko so ni say ono nye senti bi ntia ono nanka ye uraba omia na ope no say
1: running mate won
0: yes
1: na say tibinti
0: say ti eye ahomre na papa ho dodo no ye bibia
1: oh okay
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1: yeah
0: bia ye yo bi interview na be bi wo ha e chea mo se me hunu mo fa dambotwe numbers is yes eh kwame the all can no it's factually incorrect
1: wrong
0: sha say o kai party say mbp party wo kai party ma se no na sabra na me general secretary no this was what actually happened
1: the most general secretary
0: kina gwe ne bra so said domo no development in freedom no enye sade ye no
1: the most general secretary
0: and the most general secretary it was a ever prime ne ye da so fra no general
1: yeah
0: na wonim se owanim onyam
1: papa
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1: no dabi
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0: be school no kwa ai training college of St Joseph
1: ah St Joseph aha
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1: Oh, okay. Now, come with this affair on the air, Diana.
0: There be a woman, you. Yeah.
1: And you know, a master man, Ghana Institute of Engineers, as more can I say. Saying, can you sure not say yes, a source of honor, sir? A bad din, sir, better be you at the other Kupanko for. But, Kwame, meaning this and this will be considered an arcade, and say, Nefan.

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1: I'm saying we're practicing, you know. Shasia, FFB, a magistrate court. Ebi a obi akoye yi a punchy case. Kwene kwa try so ube secure bail dia mano. Ebi a ufi a punchy na ya ba nengi a wanyim nebi a do kwa akra akra sa.
2: Because of the transferred was no so. It's kwame. Unyanya license red dia. Utimi practice or court me na district court, circuit court, high court, court of appeal, supreme court. Pardon, my main coin coin check, I can amen cancer. Say a basta obey a judge, dear. Oh, that's a way a lawyer, dear. Won't fear wedding, utimi practice or court, dear. Basta obey a judge, dear. Won't fear wedding a better court or crowd which me at Naso. Come.
1: Aha, hey, cousin, meet you.
2: I did not make an essay. So, obey a lawyer. Lawyer, do obey a lawyer. Who are licensed? Who wait me up for court to be a.
1: Okay.
2: Now, just obey a judge, a wound she, and a bachelor court to cry. You be more washer. So,
1: obey a judge, ya. Wound she and a becker.
2: A wound she and a bachelor.
1: Jay Z. Omulai,
2: the area is woe. Say, wound 15 years and above. Won't mean yet Supreme Court judge.
1: Okay. Ah, won't practice ya.
2: 15 years. Econ. And I'll be to me Supreme Court judge. And your constitution as you said, sir. So won't be 12 years at the bar. And now when you're 12 years of practice, won't mean court of appeal. I just said 12 years.
1: Sir, when you're and know your judge for no one, Mibua.
2: Anne, may the baby example, sir. So, only 10 years and above, your mouth high court. At that, sir, war and she say any name, dear Mono, your Huno, sir, in fear to do our obey the our practice, Mono. And my experience be any name, dear beer, will be away with your school for fun. And now I am motor for our law, you know. Only, sir, we be. And then say, what's the constitution natural affair? Would be 15 years out in the Supreme Court. But by practice, no. A year rare, sir, will be already 15 years a pair, and nay, or be called Supreme Court. You better say Supreme Court judge.
1: Now, counsel, Madame Fabia, we a law school, you be a lawyer, and 2 years after, no. Obey a circuit court judge, and no court school be an hour a day.
2: Oh, 2 years after circuit court,
1: aye,
2: there be any be a better magistrate, then no crown of a bishop. Aha, called circuit court.
1: Yeah, there is here, and the who has a judge.
2: Aha, there be another magistrate. No, you're talking to be my father, can I say, lawyer for one of the crowns, right? I can say more. When you say we did 10 years, you know, and now you drew all level, no senior counsel.
1: Me level, no.
2: Who fi ho kono na senior counsel?
1: Enti do fi do di ade. No so do.
2: 10. 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Ye bia bi foforo beba. 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junior way a frail case. The reason is that who bets not court them horn? Who say I be fiend

0: nti junior sua free senior ho and yet the other way round the make I say bra the last time I mean who secular be about I bra na his lordship near boa chief justice or sign through secular by to all
1: judges are you lawyer me who ma ko court who ade bi say na senior counsel no ho and junior one no epese wono ye di kind friend case mano papa no sorry tiamu my lord Mrs. Kuria blah blah blah ke kambro fo na eja no answer eye bo e gina wona wa ye bo ha
0: aha nti kwa me courtroom practice no na say ye free senior and sana ye free junior na o musa bia junior bi upese ye free o case ntema uti mi free senior no say o free no na ya free o case bi kura 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
1: say mo ho kwa no o bi ka asem ne say eh ya so okay ni na yen ka
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0: 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Ana o se na minim se Supreme Court ho no ye announce pupils ho. Kwa me zwa te?
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0: 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But, court of appeal, akan aye judgment bi, ana ruling bi to that effect nchi no. I should be guided. And now, me car said, "Me so soon, me ya magi. No, beside me, me so magi in this thing. I was.
1: Now, idea there is a case law on that, and there what you echo your saying.
0: And so, come me, ye nyashem bradu ya. And now, court my judgment, and me timi chile magi wahu.
1: Ani.
0: Aha. And me car say, to the extent to say ni pakro no, I call you to the bar. Now, our rule of lawyers. Na otumi sete at the bar ne die me fun say e bo ni die nse hwe after all ba no once we address it say the lawyer pepe aba bet na ho ni din we yen krataa mu e na judge for no ba ko ka say so wo kai me 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
0: sta kwa me mata u dim kwa me kane no lawyer se o che se e diskalampa ana se titikwa o se o che ne sa and then they say, if you do a wedgie, let's say I watch a word memoir. And then they say, my ferry in the OBRD, as I say, because I'm here, because I'm here, because I'm here, because I'm here, because I'm here, because I'm here, ɛna wataadeɛ no nso black gown no
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3: 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know da apa edan a bugu si there will be a few and duplex you know and I want to do it before you do all know I should run a friend faster before no week before that to that for Mumba site by start to say the church say the Nipa and nine a walk dino. It's the first one I hear the other day. Right now, and now Kakavina and TNT. Take me my share and
1: na honorable meti say you sit down no a new building kra na se obi be sit down of such nature ya assembly for money no din kita ho kopem say
3: I mean, that's fine. And I know here a new building. I'll see down there 5 to 6 years, maybe.
1: Okay.
3: Then, yeah, I will see me, yeah, when I'm back office, that, and then I'm with you. It's the house, and I was thinking of how come we can't sell the permit to him because I'm back on the permit. But my team will want to say, and then I'm not a moon young new permit to him.
1: And I have to say yes, and woman nyan ye permit.
3: That's it, woman ye permit.
1: Honorable near sending woman to Mrao.
3: I am Mutumra, mother, Mutumra. Now, oh, there, a bit, you know, the catcher, you know, Mufosa, the Upper Town Nibia. That's all fat, my parcel. I say, yes, so that I say, EP, fast service. That's a thing, omu, the show there. If you are sitting down, since I was sitting down, the focus, I was sitting down, checking if you are, Papa, and then if you are here, and Chris will be a bar. But every people, Uncle Fuck, put you across no one, so this guy, no chance to let go to ya. The performing brain, sit down, what are we? I'll go to Kubua, and then Papa. And so,
1: I have to sit down. Say wobenya EPA licenses so afen krofo kromba be test soil soil no ama wo mu no eni nyina no wo be twa ni titi so permit kwa assembly wa wo be brebrebrebre eye one of the reasons how tie na sin krofo say I am kwaji permit because of sane mai eno wo kan say
3: ba making na yeri approve permit then I'm here chaba. Let's not touch yourself. Since I've been buying, and before I bought from my genuinely, I'm going to have a good family. And before I bought from genuinely, I'm going to have a permit. Permit, you know, a friend system, you're right, yes, that's yeah. The record was tight. I got shared with the Adan Woods, maybe I would see you be war, so Adan Woods, you know, to NBA and back, you know, before. They are some of back to the assembly. They are some of traffic. They analyze it. They are some of check it with the fire service. They check it with the EPA. They're in a boy or document. Now, they are some of traffic. Finally, they are approved. They are still machine. But I'm too much to say that I'm going to report to them. No matter the permit. Now, you're not permit to have a few. So, we are a set. Check it and I
1: check
3: less than a month.
1: Okay, Papa said, problem ba kwa ye hum, and so ni se. Sio to ye, ye yira fam yahu do be bray. 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
4: What's see now on them? Me, I remember MC for ya. I look for so far because I was cut. But I'm not sure. Because what's the now area community meaning a hold on so far. And I wish to that feeling on them. I see now. I mean, yes, some memo, yes, sir. Then inform you with your memoir to make sure that on final tribunal will come together and make sure that on minor, the two phone, the next number of the number of four minor. That I don't know about my song. The PR move on the Maton. But then I must ask my car. And I go for so, it's so far. No must that is a ball of that. I'm going to hear me find about why would you be out of all the air that will pay 290. It's my touch and go for that. Only a human is the Akana. You must have one fast also. A sort of a bear bring me. Something of 5,000. Put it 2,000. What I would show my young book out my number. Now soon, Yakawa. You must say, there for my hanging, I am fine here, and two my boy at the bottom. And she said, I won't care about Cooper. There's nothing I won't care about Cooper. Here they are. This is our capital. We have to fix it. Let us fix it. My Ugo sit down with the engine. And I die and then I say you boom the air to what do you want because I wanna watch what I hear. I wanna why you say this is your first time to show my you set number four. That's a BBR, yeah, you won't want. I would say you won't make money in my mind. I mean show money for you.
1: Ati, and yeah, mammy now siano pay.
4: That's
1: me that's a pa honorable Michael ni papo aluti. 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
5: dua
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5: oh oh oh, I don't know, yes, sir.
1: Obia, make a piano. Diana, a son. Now, dear, be able who is Sabian is more than 70 years.
5: Because Kwame Nyanki think it's a year, year, twa, year, next year, year, year, 30 million, 31 million, and as if we. And Sana Diano Bose, a year, dear, Tino. Now, it's a say if you do a dinner, if you get to
1: a woman could brought to a bra would be into me, a musa, almost say, why not? Who is that? Obebu dia. Who is that? Permit.
5: And the forest reforms who are doing my assembly. Assembly. Who are doing my?
1: My brother, I was Germany. Where could you? What happened? Happened city. Now, me die no. Or my yes man. Iti. Me here and I'm say ah, bra. Now when your baby in pack okay, do you yes see when che? Ade na hom pem omunwo mu mebu ma so da beti na paka wo dia so ka kire mi was me ko hu wo mu environmental afon se en ko mu mebu no hom so hom beti ni machine abetu afri ha ko si ba bi foforo
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1: 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Se wonam jama abonten so.
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5: Na wo mo yesa wo anya de o. Because do time you over 100 years there. Oh. And some be say friends say approximately dua year si we.
1: Ah.
5: And no say do over 100 years is how. Dua ba ku bi so ya say hefa kro bi so no so dua time say 100 and something years. Ah say dua say see a protecting
1: tourism potentials.
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1: 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Be fo bi ah.
5: I mean, you're a big problem. You're a big problem.
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2: 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Bomodin sir, yeah, you will be called hospital. I can say no bed, no bed. 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Now, Alice, you ain't tragic, the Panama, say, yeah, shed the air, yano. If you are crazy and super, who didn't see the sinister? No, no, hot tunnel. But I can say, no bed, not yet the no cocoa and soup, not be good, sir. 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There's a year up here. That castle where now AI say you book president in him here. But president directed the law was saying in IAD Juma. It's the Honorable Minister for Health, Honorable Complaining Takando, Emma, a friend, see you in the sombra of my query, so be no say, I didn't know, yeah, no hand a man who quit. 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
2: 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answer suspension it is not because decision na o take here no but the way o go about that decision and not na Oshe emremu a eye clear administrative instruction administrative procedure e wo ho yama o djuma no how do you do it administratively it has nothing to do with your profession eye administratively say o yeah yeah no o ase ultraviolet and ultraviolet no na employer be say no aka say okay then na meme wo use tools be na me wo is it to rebuke is it to query is it to suspend or sack into our share sir to see you now no and no cash okay yeah man engine and chairman yeah into I was say yeah share the difference between will be professional conduct and administrative lapses and no and not at this time no yeah the juma the other thing into your boss are we find a way to engage here and your mokasa said the bayer or met say Yeah, hospitals here work with social media more. Anytime the BBC be a Ministry of Health, then I'm more found. Ministry of Health, then I'll be more found. I was saying the institutional governance be ever. Yeah, the accountability to be accountable to somebody. Other hospitals must see and know, sir, there is somebody watching, and that the BIA piano it has implications. Oh, yeah, work. Oye ubi a oye management, ye ewo implication on the Ghanaian, ene eye confirm noti ye timi atu within 24 hours se EMB. Ochina ebe another facility ebe kase ubi a ye fumigation nti ya locking the whole hospital ubi anko. We must stop it today because ye nina every single day. Ghana ni ubi a kase se the way I hospital ye kwa tia ne enye. We must find a way of stopping that and making sure say you bring your hospital you bring your car you bring your bottle you
1: bring your car you bring your that will be baby say a problem here and what was said they are at their wits end in terms of near ma warm the consumables in near ma warm the baby juma because I want to say how a referral hospital it be if you western north western region it be from north upper west savannah adding now you refer one more ever ho and you know I'm not And can you share problem no one can solve because one argument is that ebra e ka sa papa ne ntanche no the problem is still existing
2: papa problem na ye solve last be cha say because nyama na anka wo say ye so 5 7 8 years ago ya nye no these are the results we are seeing ye da wo juma no so or we slept on our job ya nye ene afina results in the issue but honorable problem in that candle what is he doing nyama na omukeke obobobo so no then na oya found one ye see new regional hospital our western north okay, to take up that pressure and see western north road yeah see regional hospital ewo ho ye see another regional hospital ewo Savannah to also take up the pressure from the northern part ye see another regional hospital ewo Uti currently ye provide equipment ye the equipment e call hospitals e make sure say hospitals e be nya kan dia omo de be ye juma. Apart from that,
1: na eh we nyina nkemfo no, unse hospital yi ansa na yebesia wie no, na yebesia na anhwa ne oman ne tiate. In the interim no, dia na mo ye efa sa dia no se wo mokem mu beti be improvise. Say ye bo structure bi kura dia mamu na bia mo chire mu a motimi a extend ya kosa. Eno ye bibia mebusa.
2: Ofa. Wo hwe konfanoche anase Ashanti region. In 2015, now you hear holistic assessment of that region. No? You will say pressure about Konfanoche. No? Every other district, Tepa, Kumeu, Formena, and other Mampong, other places, and now these hospitals, they could see you. It's a new hospital, Tepa. It's a new hospital, Formena, new hospital, Kumeu, new hospital. Say, what? One of the hospitals, Ankana, I was say, you some 9-8 years ago by anye many will say to take up the pressure from Konfanoche and Aji, you know, Sewa hospital by the end before the end of this year, you know, and also Yebewi problems are not a woman yene contractor na kase abayfufo na aba yebeche na ne wumni yeji but ne yes you see nese
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2: 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Ya se wo de what is more important to any dying? Honorable Minister, Honorable Commander Minister, can ex name say Uncle ah, there are more than by the end of this year. No? And also, Beba, na abua traffic na eko Konfanoche. 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It is because Niamananka was a ye. 8 years, 6 years, 5 years old. 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Most of the people in the health sector, na se leadership in the health sector, no, enim se ye di niyama ebu akwem to free the traffic for Konfanoche.
1: Eji, na mami wese se no, wamo adota fo no, bibia komati se Ghana Labour Commission for se, I'm striking the illegal. Say, say, so be quite one for not here. Obey a day.
2: Let us say, Enkita Hudipi Akoso. Yeah, GDP, Labour Commission, Wednesday, and you do. You be do and then, no, now, or more, a calling of strike, no. Because, and your striker, and what say your cop and until the labor commission declare and say and yeah strike pa illegal because who declare strike and nine walk or strike when they still could be engaged while I'm calling the minister and say what is happening now what declare strike almost and yeah the part but you find yeah the various means and your more engaged yeah your GD passer and by we mo no na bibia akoto din
1: ye mame na wasepa me no wo business bi ntimi mi wie so amefrɛ wo
2: ofa dey be any time we be to afrɛ ofa
1: mate ora Tony Goodman APR Roma Ministry of Health ena ye ne no akwetwe enkom no okay 101.7 suni ana Ghana kasa aha ena Ghana nsusu etie momia wo somra ye ba enkom ahodo ewo ho
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7: Hello, Medi Indi Waga 3. 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
11: Can no cray. 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
17: efiura me mo chi o efiura
18: yeson yeson
13: ma chi o efiura If you ever make you on your soul,
18: hey, Ewra, and first, I'm sure. What? 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
13: What's your pepe?
18: Hey, oh, wifey, with dear men person if you rabbit con. 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Everybody. Mumma, quite sorry.
17: Your vampire.
18: Everybody, Casrua. 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
1: 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Seriously, in fact, the criticality of what I'm discussing, no, beyond, meaning beyond any underestimation or whatever. And you are going to meet Obia or Jim or man who you pay BBC. No, I said, "Bo akuma na transmitted debi." Menka se gani yeni ebidi. 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Nemo yeye akechi kakra. Yeye adi yeme bieti akro. It is only my way now came to play that day, and. And she said, I want to say, oh man, we are SDG5. We need policy for me about things. So it talks about equality. SDG5, it talks about equality. I think 2 no mum talks about poverty or so. Oh, yes, yeah. And then the 8 talks about growth. I think so. I think say growth or something, say job placement or say something and growth. It we are SDG, now, yes, strategic development goals of United Nations now. Sani yeme wo nyina be she mu bi na equality no ya na concentration no ye se be e ma e wo fi e hwe no mu play major role in agri business investment ka be si aboa wo mu nti o ha Ghana ha kwa e obi bi e fra no affirmative act I think 2024 o ko check ya and so deals with equality I was say ma ya about 30% e nyuma ne nyema ye ye ne ne nyema hwe mu ani nyina mu na by 2050 so I say do be 50. You see, Parliament, am I about 14.7%? In fact, I'm booming team that can win. I'm from Zoba, I'm from Zoba. It's within the meaning of the year, I can't but the new summit in the year, in fact, the summit was also specifically for African continent. And I was sure, I think FAO, AA Food, is it Food and Agri Organization or something? Oh, that's it. And also, I see, or how much you do you see a copy of the watching? Eba, Sebi, labor, Kuyayo, any Kuyayo, a new businesses near the night. Eba, Kumaniayana, a ma or copa by 60%. But am I highly underrepresented? Because am I highly underrepresented? I can't go party and say, as you might be a dinner, be memo handling an arm. Yana, a ma. Oh my okay, can I coin you the man almost waiting your play via years because I'm honey will be a very, very diligent. A but sir, will be integrity, a bad jumaya, efficiency and effectiveness. And my uncle for the idea you must send and some and cancel me now as compared to any meme ya. And my daughter, no query, you may do my dingy to a watch your juma.
0: Ebe, on our way. Yama, mean my own work, Massy Jackesimo. Do not send Eddie Jaboka.
1: Me America say me ma me akosu anyako ni din ko ndi me nchiro wonyini pa me ma me na maba 100 years old
0: anya bia no pondu ahuduo dunum wonim se de sitie
1: kwame ya nkuro na me se me ma me di am di example me ma me du ba bi obi onko school da o store wa central market obi wa sehwiyo so obi wa sehwiya sanyene so obi wa bunsu kwanta. 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It do every crowd to you, Ravi Kuskofa and to man near my bew. I remember I mean Kusku, don't you have a classic, getting near born on Roger School or him.
0: I told you, what did you got?
1: There be I make a question. Remember meeting me see dying power, no one there was you. I never bear 14 rooms. Oh, Western Ridge, oh baby. My first MP na make up and edge or tone and the boy, and no cram cry. Hey, you catch me.
0: Yes, sir. Yeah, ma'am, no more calm. My auntie been to you and walk away.
1: Debbie, ain't to me, Debbie, you're coming, mammy, the assembly to me. Mammy, the enemy will be unpointing him, Dada. Will be a baby, the enemy, said my name, mammy, dear. No, mammy, I'm co school, but send your canoe. The way I'm not diligent, I want a juma moon, any Nemo with Nimono. Sir, the third academy is a cool school. Why are we all over shuffle? And see, I know my home. If we are singing in a bomb with the woo, and on a summit in the Africa UK summit, they said, Bibi Memu in UK for no, and I said, Oh, yes, I summit, and we are Quina, me kokasa e enti me me botaya me 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We should begin to make sure say the issues about affirmative action, issues about equality, gender equality, no, it's working. Because a man who's a, one of the greatest advocates and leaders in this country, or make a statement, was it Buzia or one of them? Or say, when you develop a woman, you develop a nation. Because what it is, man, ye now develop you, omu ye, omu oma konya, usu oma sin ye, udu omu shishebe ebi ya. A man in him, did you say, onim kradi, unless you put your woman there, not out of meritocracy. Kwami, yakasi bibi, out of meritocracy ya. Chesebe ebi ya uti, uni mwudu ma u experience. Tiye ba, da asin, and the case you be baba mi idia no huwa. Enye mister kana osi ebe fami, osi efa, because osi ya huwa di, mimi nim. Enti, as much as we are calling for gender balance and equality in making sure that our policy is very responsive to women inclusion and involvement, no, we should also make sure say ya tete man and woman wo nim die no bi okwa me say we nim die no say do say ho anya adwuma e ti yo poto kase ma e fe bi performance say wo ye adwuma no e wo three key functions ba kwi ability so wo nim die no mienu eye say be opportunity akwanya na wo ho no ena miensa eye motivation in Kenya no. And I was here to tell Mano to do one. And that was why free school near Deno. I thought that it's wrong for people to undermine the free school we give. Now woman in Indiana so no, as woman Kenyan, which is the opportunity. It's the opportunity no de wo. And then the thing say yeah in Kenya woman a corner yen is here starting your home be free. And that was what I had the opportunity to speak and a lot of the stakeholders around. Funny. Then me complimentary cars of course. Let me jack a crow if you have a question. I feel like for a true good paper show. What do you say? I think it illustrated how the presentation and the message went down well with the people. And accepted it. I'm saying a couple of them cramping. You say, almost on back Ghana. But you can't come this. You'll never be a jam, no baby. So do you say? And I was also getting the opportunity to sell my country and also tell them the opportunities here because. Africa, okay, West Africa, ha. Ghana is the most democratic country. Yet, you mean a democracy, and you know, because I'm saying, boom, fear, dear son, you know. You're very peaceful. I mean, I'm having a crime, Tranny Abbey. Aha, in terms of national coherence, despite NPP and DPA differences, yet, the who didn't come up, parliament, you know, you're saying, boom, you're trying to take a crowd, but Ghana is one of the most. I mean, peaceful, the safest, it's one of the safest countries even in the world. And then you be brave, one material, so why you be brave? The only link, kakra, a break in your gap, between our raw materials and then the secondary value addition. You know? And we need to call a lot of investors to come on board. Now, I said, I'm buying CNC, Obama manenya akwanya bebre a play major and key role because another problem so wa Africa Ghana so ha eye mindset revolution enipa attitude towards national issues no e ha again but a man no ahoden e wo ho no wo soro sin ye ne meema no because a man bebre no mo try di no kure kakra e ba so mo adwuma ma menka se meema ni no kure but I'm making a relative statement because me no want a man na me kokka kan ko for so to mo die we discuss a lot of things. A lot of other African countries also had opportunity to present what they had. Then who said Ghana for be in Nigeria for be a woman in papa. They say Ghana, Nigeria for be pro that too much. Just a certified in UK. Ghana for the be a certified. Now be bit is a butter, share butter. Kwame, a big board day wa butch, you know who you say a Ghana share butter. It's Ghana, dear, Namia Shire. The African is a bit take his opportunity, no, as a country. 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
1: 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And now, croppy anywhere. And you may be a coswacha. Any park, grown end to one among any shimu and the solution to it. Africans run it to one country. Ghana has done it. Kwame, we didn't ask my okay, so I have. The beer, beer, because inflation across through, sorry, above from GDP grow, dollar above from the still again afforded one. I can't say you're going to be bottom. What much I can say when inflation may be an idiot. And away you say, then I'm part of the American war. Hello?
0: What's the meet you, Pa?
1: 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My main show, baby. 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
1: 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And most African countries na tie. Any e what your friend aggressive market economy. Eno ye kura kesie na omo top companies. In fact, woman, let me explain this because people will not get me. Your friend will be able to be abroad from your friend's systematic risk index. Yet, the end is far less than one. As a probability, visa. And now, I crack a see, I can see economy in here, so no, almost the end of the one. And then, see, the far less than one. And the other say, if you can send me a question, you might chop answer. Ena yafu ye nipa ni yanya huwa humeka. Eti normally economy ni kwa suwe bebe ya mkofu opi. 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Of course yanya situation bida. 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Emize World Bank kase se IMF se dey. Ebo ya kase e figures ni bina nye correct. Since then minye shwa se. Ena statistical service ya wani adenu. They are very very good. Odi afe. Eti nye se ye bibi bwane. Adiye ba kwa tosu ni yinu. I'm going to say, on my way, you're practicing your friend free market economy. Kwame, me, since I'm your finance minister and I'm your president, because this free market economy, no, and can we change the policy? Because you want me to answer? Your free market economy, your mixed market economy, and your controlled economy. Controlled economy, the HM, and you say you're buying an autocratic institution, and you're papa. Bank of Ghana, you're mixed market economy. And I'm seeing a free market economy, no? You will be a friend, why? You will be a friend, why? Not the agent. A man, you may be brave, so why? Your entrepreneurship or entrepreneurial culture, no? And now your business culture, no? And go for your profiteering. You can profiteering, no? We're waiting at 1 city. No, they are doing 1 billion. Because you need penny. Oh, go UK crash, you say UK. Private hospitals ni adini nina ano. Enya di open adi usika ana wa droji yu. 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Ewa national health policy na se yishu wadeba no. 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E tika ofi ya practice di efe na mixed market economy. Mixed market economy ni chile se. Se nye me bebe wajafu na market na. Eye so competitive na market na mwoma akura ano. Owen ya price war. Price war, ne say. Who say do maybe na chip ya this form when I'm 1,000 CD. Get 1,000, okay.
0: Anime Kaipa.
1: Who say a chair ya? Companies in the baby, no more, you know. I say chip for crying, 1 CD. Etia, no, eh, yeah. The prices are being determined by the market dynamic. Etia, no, you want. Any award, you're born in front of Monopoly. Monopoly, so be your own, no, Wobby. Well, that superiority on the market as a supplier. Ujana, Obekunipa. Wabua, the Benjamin, Abuano, ripple effect and I trickle down because I remember two at the 1 billion because Tom had the other two. Anyway, what your friend oligopoly? Oligopoly.

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1: 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Honorable Kusau. 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And now why a doctor and a honorable doctor John Jinapo and then a birthday happy birthday to you if you any you were okay FM hard despite media and I you did my one already one cause one show no one throw a shim maybe be answer into me kama and from my now mojuma and my Ghana and he will be a winning honorable doctor John Jinapo Biano Freno na Emano happy birthday. 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
1: 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Okay, 101.7. Why nane?
2: Nana.
1: Bibi for so amato ma ba na wi.
2: Eh Electra areas no.
1: Aha, eh you know, eh na make no. 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
2: Oh, me yi.
1: Ah, ye yi wi ye no. Say Electra area for no amoto.
2: Say pepepe.
1: Wo ye. Na amoto Electra area. Owura bi akasa, woni doctor, are you a free ye?
2: MPP, are you a free ye?
1: Aha. Na mba jo, wasi abato na omoto no, omunya die bi. Na mebo akyere wo.
2: Yo.
1: Oh. Aha.
3: Eba constituency elections na emfa woni ebia bebi obi ko ekujina ya no support ye but ye bompa ye say be ye 60-70% of them ye betimi a retaining on because who could you to me when this is for especially wa Shantia you need experienced hands oh and a consistency no e ho no bi atinti e ho de say wo hwe omo omo ho e din na say chairman for na especially ye timi e ma be bred do na tinim na ye 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they are very solid people and I think even most of them are retained will be good but then when it goes to eco regional dia e hono na wo pese wo make sure say any obi oba mo bia ye obi a sebi otwa ne 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honi ye drew a ye be hwe say Dr. Babomi a e wo control absolutely on the party yeah
2: sir
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2: ahwan anti bottom up approach no o se you a free ya beto wo moto
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1: Oh, did you mean why?
2: Nana, I was so disappointed in that statement. Oh, is I say, Obe Pancroft, what you na? Even on behalf of Abronya Crown, I want more assurance. We say, Menene Bekas and we jaino. Rather, no, oh, two wealthy.
1: It is a power bar. When you bow me any part, woman mount.
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1: 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Why your vice president no nipa bi wo ho a ba omia na appointi wo mu ehyehye ba bi sabe na wo na we wo ya appointi wo se nipa no a we se utri nya sori no na we
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2: they shouldn't forget to say abana wo mu koto ye flag bearer no obi a ogina bibia nya vote wo that means nipa no wo shares
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2: Now you are coming because Nana. So big na baby a case. Regina no and in a kuta amantam amantam no. Executives are by a better no executive be on betra by money biano. Wamu ye say ye chen moja kra aye baumia. And the region wano Kennedy a compra ko in a Japan. Executives and nipa wano a wambe preno. Kennedy in crow for him.
1: Nana.
2: Brand and crop on him.
1: Idea be a womo and a mobi or mutun. Who are woman who said who support the other candidate be an? We empia or my gins on Baba Trutia.
2: Sadia no munyay. Of all the seats, I woman lose in Womunyay.
1: 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To a money better, Monson. 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
2: I and another aka 15.
1: Every year, or churn your bayas had the end with
2: my. I want the menu.
1: I want the menu. 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Was it football? No. Munimum ba.
2: Yes,
1: ya ya kramu ya fe me radio kwa wasa kwa mkume tikesie monisho president of the land the voice of conscience ni mi prodo opani kwa mro suadio mi ene mote wo hine na kwa mi amode dynamite ena mote eye mami bia makwafo sunka ya mamunyina monitia wo je nyado ya

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0: Fuck. And then the second one comes from Perfect Man Kaftan, and it is basically reminding you so more on Bema Tadie. I would do a bibri, different ones, all sorts of men's clothing and accessories. Into from 0244 147212 147212. Let me take the first one again. I hear there was a technical hitch. Police penyin pa or a detective inspector, and then the lady a sapon or a more than so man. Divisional Police Command, almost CID sector, no. Detective Inspector Lydia Sapon, our Dansoman Divisional CID. 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Na akwada no nying ombenye obrimpon. 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Ya ye wohano. Amen. Na ebeka asosu. So happy birthday to you. Today marks your birthday, my beloved son, Nana Damwa Dua of Brain Birds Academy, located at Ibi Junction, Israel. God bless and protect you. May you grow to become what the Lord has ordained for you. From your mom, Detective Inspector Lydia Sapon of Dansoman Divisional. Mami Detective, remember Beshe Shell? My brother be waho. See, remember Beshe Shell? In case Muchi Nana, what can be a man? Now, soon you're ding. Your friend with you. See, remember. Ah, Echo saying, Nsu Otowa. I say, we near my Kafra. Nidebia, me can say. The laws on, you know, sanitation, keeping the environments clean, we should tighten it. And yes, Mranu niho, Mranu wa hobaye chi wo krana ya fine wo kitwe bi enye misdemeanor. But se wo ye adie bia sa adie no, eto mi say o man no, say nipa japadie, e kunipa. We shouldn't just take it as a misdemeanor. No. Say, maybe first degree fell on you. Nti anka obia obetu bola egu gota mu no ye chiwa 3 years straight anka ye bejai se ye tse o nano ya chi mame akosua ye ne no koye no 3 years wa ye den ohun se nsoba no ye no de bola go gotem anka ye betse say so ban. But here we are, collective irresponsibility. We build at the wrong places. MMDCs give us permits to build there. ECG brings us electricity. We know it is the wrong place. Ghana Water brings us water. I mean, as if there is a mutual agreement, say, you in Jimmy, sir, na yengo. It wasn't a slip of tongue. Him say, Jimmy, when him say, ah, yeah, waterway, what's he doing? But it be poor wounding. But this is a matter of permits. Na permit is as an ebema permit no. Yeah, it's not office in my permit or mu baho beshe. Omu share with size plan we indenture bribia se a haya na enye. Omu pesa hadie eye waterway no mama wo permit because omu mokakra. We reinswa na ECG abrewo light. Na Ghana Water abrewo water. Asem no bad, then we say we are blaming the one who built. We are conspirators. Why na ebuano? Yen yina ye kauna ye buano and no see ye. But Ghana so sane ye suba and say obi ye the right thing and obi a kasatiano. Ya can say we ye two noon. Ghana yo papa diana u ha vindodo. Ayi mensa ha ya Rehoboth Street no sono. Papa bi si ni da wo baby ye se go town wo. But oh see you. Neighbors no ko ka. Yay, na ye. I'll come to that matter some other day. A high entertainment show and see my menya but rena yen can sema ebema ni pastri kakra. Na kroma eshi dodo. Nipen yun phones what na se memo mwa kwa bana. Hey, award bibri koso. Ghana Movie Awards koso. CEOs awards call so Ministers Excellence Awards call so in TSC Ghana ha say it was 16 regions ni nyina region bia wa ne minister omu si minister ministers at president John Mahama appoint yama 16 regions ni nyina de na dwuma so ani chief minister bia ye Greater Accra regional minister ma meno na akweli Linda Okulu. Oh wow, this woman is John Mahama's best regional minister. Sa award ukriya na pesa white siga boss no din krata aba se omo nominate no bi but I can't remember say he is no more interested because no more person mu jisika won in seman sana on ba award na se pesa white na troy o dia to Facebook so omo so ba ba obe ba pa dia nkoni obe tena so na se ontua and I see other braca, and you understand I am being meeting me, baby. Who see my juma so and into mammy award after who see me to ya? Answer no mammy award or no, main pet, monfanco. Or besides, same bibri award no why na ye board members. Criteria bain a di selectium. Time frame bain a di vetium, my jumano. Well, who can say back? I say, hey. And no poor, I mean to say. Do you must say Nansenya there won't need Ghana card? I want to mean shop on no three. I'm papa. Won't need Ghana card? Pono pie from the pono won't to mean shabby. Oh, Sam George. No more, not ye. But I'll see ya the pub because pono say young quadano. Nah. Inti wo pese won shop no say make sure say you are above 18 inti wo do Ghana card na be log in enye sign pornographic site no wo log in pair say wan fa wo Ghana card na ho say yes e free we see me see where the 18 and above won to me shop pono oh no mo pono no Ghana card no pono inti mo amu ni Ghana card no mo hwe na mo ngonya bio na Sam George me bo pono no de ahi wa won de anti a technology e be 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Me kind in those days that me a lay pastor no. Ah, I can say I got bomb pie will be fee. Now so for sure pono. Pono. But God of war cry in simple show. So must see my ensure pono bioma. And a year day. Well, people worried say, I see no Ghana card, no pono, no Ghana card, no pono. It is to protect their children. If I can, you know. Proper Ghanaian family values ibio nkwada no mu pepono dodo mate se nkwada no kra pepono chempenyimfo no I know what I'm talking about once upon a time the editor of paper be afraid paper no news one middle page na pono bi wo de bia na middle page na yila office bi obekwa news one wo ho no middle page a Chris Kotei. Chris, shout out to you Chris Kotei. Ah what design the machine gun a she ho no na sa page no pe yila pono. Ebi mo so say pono ye spiritual thing. Say ye demonic and satanic na ye addictive. Nti abonsam na create pono. Wa well, mo hwɛ de obi a text me. O si nkwada omo aba no. Omo aja so mo hwɛ pono wo internet. So omo act omo pono. Enun so wo. Nti mo si anyway, my main cost studio to impenny for me inside as a default come chat as so Chris Safo and Benetea Kwaku. General, so Chris Safo or your veteran movie producer, this is a woody veteran can or bidding who I just will retire no bono on yamba pension. But go so tranka cranka cra or your elder amongst film producers. General Mwakwaba.
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1: 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Me chese ye nua baba ko e frɛ no Nhyiraba Zuria.
0: Ye wo kan no yet ye power but details no say na MB de wo nka hwe.
1: Oh, okay. Ni a me chese.
0: Oye e wo he.
1: Oye Guinness Cookaton.
0: Cookaton ba owo
1: Madina AstroTurf ne so. Madina in crime Madina.
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1: Madina na zongo okay yes. Me Madina dey have me say me difference no ti thanks for the education Madina Zongo Libya Cortes AstroTurf na wo ho no eno so eno oye ni Cookaton no na nyame aduma ochina eno be wie
0: oye why for how many days or how many hours so far
1: no why 140 something hours o se by ochina no obey 190 hours
0: Well, Tina ni nine so anya edrane 490 hours.
1: But Ochina no benya 190 hours now. What set your target? No, yeah, because
0: anti edrane no so far we near ahe
1: over 200 different dishes, Ghanaian dishes. Ni na Ghanaian dishes.
0: Ewo wa eko ebe ngu edrane no.
1: Oh yeah. Me kodi bi. Me di emuase.
0: Nia emuase.
1: Eh, onwa mo. And I see no, see me a monster name, I am my favorite. It is a moment while I see any be mommy.
0: What's your friend saying?
1: Nhyiraba Zuria.
0: Hajia. Nhyiraba Zuria.
1: Yeah.
0: Madina Zongo Libya Quarters, exactly. Astro Turf Park, and also.
1: Yeah.
0: I think that is a Madina Sports Complex, is that right?
1: Madina. Yeah. Okay.
0: And to be Uncle Shrebina and support you.
1: Yeah, me bombing you I am Wozungo na baso papa. Me bom abaso for the support.
0: Di for come chacha. Mo akwaba.
2: Aw. 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
0: Di for boko die.
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0: 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Aye, a chow pow. No more see me from Brew. Na, Munchena, Mumbers over a seminal of ye. Nana, Menuesi.
2: Medassi.
0: And then the last but not the least is Nana Benetea Kwako, or your veteran journalist, or Edgeball Media Houses, Be Brave from the Chronicle to Daily Guide to the Publisher to News One to say about pension. Nana, your penny beer, Masha Nasi, Ayajma, when I say pain, I ain't can no crabby share than you, yam. Hey, we share papa, I see ye juma, papa, Nasi, ye juma, ye de papa, papa, papa, papa, papa, or your penny beer, or to me, nya butre, a beer, Nasi, wa. Now who be beer wo na won sua no ye on to say e me can seamstress be tie me wo ba be twa pattern to aka cha wa kwada no say onko to pa no umbrella wo mechanic be tie me wo ye boss wo ba be say start gun jumping as afosi anya gun jumping eh
3: eh gun
0: jumping wo ba be start gun jumping to asu ma kwada no nene de on to say me share na say no oh bibia be ye bia na me gina wo hwe no bibia me hu bibia e wo na say Nene benete akwa kuma akwa ba.
4: Ale ni Jesu.
0: Na boko ode.
4: Boko e conjoin pin. 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But it's okay. It's okay. Yeah, the gonjon no yeka. Well, Ale, okay then, Misu. Let me also say a big shout out to some of my friends. Ah, Omoye Juma wo West Hills School. Ewo SCC Kasua Kwainu so Red Top. Aye. So my big shout out goes to the staff of West Hill School, especially the workers of the kitchen. The engine room of the school. In the Madam Joyce ni sister Ifia ni Auntie Linda. I'm saying a big shout out to you for Ejumapa Amo Bowo. Ewo school honum. Auntie Lida, udia u passel sunu dia ba na eba. Nti me sure say ye be share one of these days. Nti this is my big shout out to my good friends over there. Halifax, uka ayinu award no. Me dia minya ya anka. There shouldn't be an independent body be or can say or no or ye ayi a friend say oma awards. It should have been the appointing authority no. Oni ne num enim ejuma pa appointees no aye amano nti minyaya anka presidency no mu enhwe na wo a wo bo wo humbodin no na ya bo abaso because ni a PPA say this is not something beyond cash for seats he 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I think that's my observation.
0: Okay, that is nene. I was just about introducing my pono topic but Councilor Trotter Tinasi, Reverend Dr. Kassiston Cyril George Lutrot. Councillor Lutrot is what we call him for short. Mwakwaba. Sure. Opening remarks or we go straight?
3: Oh, my quickest opening remarks is say drip now. You establish in the XY government His Excellency Nana Dankwa Akufo-Addo. MC Zoom Lion Penyin Pa Odanu and Anna Omo establish a drip. The district road improvement project. I think it's project. So sad district projects no we here, you know. It is meant to help us resurface potholes. But Hali, I had to say, Cecilia Mino Kasei, so who swerve fee, Aime Sana, who far easily gonna banabe do Star Oil runabout near what Ubujohona. You can stay there for the next 2 hours because Sara runabout, you know, and went to two portals at war best at 12. And the casting down, Boko, sir. Last week, Sara and Koro, Achimota overhead, Yasewaha, were there for over 2 hours from the ramp to the main road where you're coming. Because kwani mu etutu yesrese in soni to idea these things are bound to come cars ni sisi ho tractors ni sisi ho ramp machines ni sisi ho

0: believe digitization, they always change this name, Ora Sam Jata George. Or the proposal be aba, so they call cabinet's name from Bra Parliament. Na or see Pono and Yadipa. And Yadipa, especially man kwadan kwada. In si anka yen from Brano mba in such a way say nkwadan to me share Pono. Ewo internet so bium ewo Ghana ha. We are kwada wo log in pair, I don't know off. Na ewo technology bia ye de yes idea no. Your friend ISP. It's like I'll be using the ISP, you know. Hola, Michael. I'm going to the studio. You know, hey, money has a sense, man. Welcome. Mm-hmm. The name is Ola Kwiku Michael. Anyway, you know, into Pono. Pa!
1: With this particular topic you're going to discuss, whoever you just yes. brought, 200 gig.
0: I do not believe what you are saying. Yanko yinim. And see, basically, sana ma describe Pono no. Pono ye impe mwa gra yacha egu fidye swa obibe to mi ashe. Ah, ye disa agro no yi. Na Pono yi ebi musi eye moral issue. But se e involving kwada omundi 18 dia eye criminal issue. In fact, usha ye Cyber Security Act 2020 Act 1038. Eno de epatre se uwo nkwada pono pono a e nkwada no mwo mu no uwo bi o gwahwe bi o obi de ascendi wo wo de ascendi obi o ye chi wa beko prison. I repeat, uwo pono wo wo phone so a pono no e nkwada nkwada no mwo mu a for the first ever wo phone so keke crowd back up prison. The odi ma wo no so back up prison. The ohwe bi back up prison. The otabi in so back up prison. Don't create.
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0: Don't possess. Don't say. Don't receive. Don't view. Pono. Angkwa nangkwa da wom. Bampenyi fo pono die. Well, nunsu men crazy, Bobby creating na wo share and said that you know you may be pardoned because you are an adult. But since you almost see any mbra no say nkwada kwada ntumi hwe pono. Na enti se ola Michael nkwada abrem a pono wo pia monko so. Pono this is our internet so. Nti mbra no be ya ne sen. Omusi any site apono waso no on be yembra no se on be sa technology no as no be login wo Ghana ha no pa de wo be use wo Ghana card na wo Ghana card be sumi atre se where the 18 and I won the 18 se won the 18 na pono size no mbie. So basically we are below 18 and no Ghana card, no pono. Na we are paying. And I would do Ghana card man kwada say onko bie ponu nso a mra no bechew. Ene bi musi adabraka. Mu filese we na be solve problem no. Ene nkwada nkwada amu abei, omu nhwe ponu wa internet so. Omu act ponu no. Act 1 scene 1 scene 2. Ewa mu phone so. Ene omu a sheshe. Na ene nkwada nkwada amu abei, ponu a omu twa ewa mwa mu demo no adabraka Roxy West on chwe bida wakiki J on chwe bida. Okay, hey adbaso wu nimpo no stars wu ni madingo madingo sun chwe bida mami starting from so Chris Afosu. Why or a senior movie producer. Two, wabaye chairman of National Classification Film Classification Committee da. Na engine na drink till. Na I'm sorry, in free anko. But for the records, your couple no assemble me kai mo say regional minister or yeah the overall best in this country is Grace Accra regional minister. Mami Linda Okulu Akule mamu

0: wi e fio members mami na o man vet no no o mo se onu na o ye I will come to that matter but my yen wi ponu yes general no Ghana card no ponu
1: well mebo honorable Sam George Abaso o ye minister bi a me hu se o keka ne ho hye o pe o wo pepa ne se o be ye enema ebema impuntu aba ni sector e de ma no no obeye niema sometimes bibri o hona ya 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die nka o hwe ya nka no be boa technicalities ne ye de yin me nim se ansa no be bie social media ube open any page bia no ye bisa o records ye ji u age records ne your data yes do ye nyi Ghana card but se site no any that mean hu se na window for
0: security mechanism na
1: yes ah e be receive your ID card. How is it going to work? E bi onim kwa obefa so obeye no. But me me die, me nim kwa obefa so obeye because the sites don't have a link to our data. Information na dey ma Ghana card office no. Enu ye National Identification Authority no. Me nyɛ sure so mo ni obi e share that facility no. That window. And then how is that going to work? Me pese nka obekire mu e adwen pa no de aba no see all ye bibia e be boy ye man ho ban from watching distance there are countries especially Australia that start here say when you 16 years sir you cannot have your friend say a social media you can't be on social media omo there you can't be on social media at all you can own the phone but to have access to social media no but and if a social media platform like Facebook, a mistake. No one created that lock now or the bar for below 16 now. They will take them to court and find them. And as I'm speaking to you now, no, if you are not 16 years, you can't have access to social any social media at all in Australia. Say yes, sir. Now all can dia. In Kamifo say, a be easy. But these pawn sites, no, they are pirated sites. None of them have any official link. Be.
0: I mean, most of them do not have because they are also official pawn sites.
1: Official, like what? Pornhub.
0: I know
1: Pornhub. Records, they say Ghana, the whole world, Ghana, and the Toso 3.
0: I see anything.
1: Ah, yeah, Shepa, baby, a visit pawn. Yeah. Oh, Ayampa, the records is there.
0: When are they first?
1: Oh, you can. You can search.
0: Who's the Pornhub?
1: Yeah.
0: Pornographic sites na porno wo ho no.
1: Yeah.
0: A country of 35 million people.
1: Yeah.
0: Yeshe Cheng, a country of 300 million people, 250 million people. No.
1: Who's the Nigerian first one? Debut. Check it the last time. No, MCABT.
0: Who's the Yena Yedi Ted?
1: Yeah, Ted.
0: Yes, I can have a porno pa.
1: Well, my name is a. Omo bagana no mbehwe minimmo so betimi abọ mem no abehwe enti me de ka
0: be mo two place e ko gala ko hwepo no omo country ni internet ni ho
1: enti ali me de ni ameka no no mi nyaaye ni nka ye ba nkwara from 16 years ti sanya aman bi so aye Australia aye na nsen another country so aye ah bebre no mo so mo
0: jinjin you suggest no say anka mayen restriction to but my end restricting to ponope social media and kasankasankra yeye yes. Nkwada no free
1: on
0: TikTok
1: yeah.
0: Snapchat
1: yeah.
0: Facebook yeah. X
1: mm-hmm.
0: Instagram and they can kick out
1: yeah and niema bebre
0: on Telegram
1: yeah niema bebre on kwada ni suesua eh more dangerous than pono pono adie no nusua is it not sex sex is part of our everyday human your friend is saying at a point if you don't have sex I want no health implications. And there are a lot of marriages I break it down because for lack of proper sex. So watching some of these things, no, is even part of your orientation and your grooming and your education. What you say? And to me, me hun say a ye bibi aso, but using of guns.
0: When you make a statement, qualify it well so that you shouldn't be seen.
1: Oh, okay.
0: To be saying something else.
1: Okay, help me, guide me, please.
0: Nobody want to say it, but if what you said is what you wanted to say to them, so be it.
1: Oh, let me
0: that. Watching porn teaches sex, and it is good to learn sex because lack of proper sex is destroying marriage. That is what you are saying.
1: Exactly. But you see, exposing children to violence, that was social media, filthy language, quote unquote. Ah, enkwara, esunya. Me who a small girl be small girl. Me yes she was already even 10 years. Ah, or me make it. Mami be a no wasumpa FM. Kasa raw language. Na kwara no esunya. Eno be the phone a synonym. Eno ucha. Eno no see a content. These are very very very dangerous things. Ah, me me die. Me who a hammy. Violence na manfo atwese kan na manfo otwituo na ye chrechre enye mabone bi wo ho no I am more concerned. Also, if you bar children from watching porn na uja sa nye mana me assure say we're creating more problem. Again, don't take it from the negative point. I still say sex is more human than violence. Don't take it. I don't know. Please don't take me on. But pick the wisdom from what I'm saying. Say, sex is human. And to send you a yes, how to eat properly. Manners by the table. Ni niema. Oh, Ali.
0: His name is Socrates Safo. Yeah.
1: But send you a bot tears here. Don't patch your chili. Man patch your.
0: Send
1: him a canon.
0: Send a work can and I'm a tears here. Deep welcome, Chacha. Almost in Quadan Quaday, Omusha Ponoy Dodo, Naponoin so Mboa, Ente, Anka, Yem, yes, Yem, fat technology being brass, say, Wundi Ghana card, I want to mention Pono. Na Ghana card, never trust a Wundi 18.
1: Ali, quick one, who can be the man? Hey, sorry. Who can be the man? Come, Chim, Kituabi for education purpose. Pono ni channel, and maybe anywhere, a chassis mean Chapono. Name Ocha. Maybe I'll be finding a hot name around the world. Until let's have that education. Emra, legally, no, Ucha Ponona, Ubia knew about the two old dems, Ucha Pono. But you who
0: are where Mikasa be was when I see me.
1: Okay.
0: Messi, Ucha Pono, Wushe Pono, Wushe Pono, and Quadra Womwa, Mra Bepri in prison. So I'm qualified as a Quadra Womwa. 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
0: fire roads o no
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2: oh ye evangelist big
0: oh wow
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0: No problem.
2: Okay, and I'm in
0: No. Yeah. Opa,
2: I said, I'm in I said, Pono for okay. Uh-huh. I said, Pono master, I did Kasa.
0: Why not me, Pono for
2: I said, Safo di Kaya Kasa, Pono master. And I need the pretty waha. Ola.
0: No problem, I'm in Combra.
2: It's, you know, it's a car come by, yeah.
0: Combra.
2: Aye.
0: Nene.
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0: that society bi am dem gigi money
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0: ba o kire no so a onya more experience
3: mi sey
0: o kire akwa da na
3: mi sey
4: because I see where new ka
3: mi sey se wan kire ni mpoa onu abe hu ade no
0: because e natural
3: o chele na so see it is part of human
0: o say to the be
4: adu
0: donkey you know e chele
3: titina titina
0: o say to the be adu donkey you know e chele ye chele donkey no I say yeah to the be apaja na ba koto a le peja and your what side way
4: uni ma di oni mo
3: eko ukotu babu kwa hu aka ebe mi de oh okay niasa nia topic e dey ni ma e see yen hwe mu I think say he wants to take a cue from some countries be you see UK omo was a law no I don't know to what extent it has helped in UK USA omo omra o ya kwara below 16 you can't even touch an alcohol bottle you can't even hold a bottle like this let alone say best man say kokotoba but the question is has it helped? That is my own problem. E Briana, you can now omubani omudisa lawyer ye di eba isa pondo lawyer ye di eka wasimia. You can wadadada. But has it helped them? Sites be bona so for you ko. Sites are mono mudi akutini e wo promote mu. You can run free. So has it helped? I don't know. Ni mo bi wo ha. We pushing it too far. It will go underground rather. Na I call underground with the any day humpo na wa streamlining what you see. Into I think say nyayanka mujanuma parents, churches to take the morality bit of children. Because I have never seen any law about sad nyamano about children a help we. I haven't seen them. Children, we assume, say, woman name she. That is our assumption. Into 12-year-old, 30-year-old, 40, we assume they don't know. So if they don't know, Mr. Akwala ko wa obisi kaya, you see, oya Akwala. So you are protecting him so that the law doesn't punish him. Why don't you also say, Sasa Akwala no koshye punua, oh, oya Akwala. And you don't know to we should have left it to parents. You should have left it to churches, religious bodies, you know. Now, emphasize this, because at least I can say about 90% of our children, they belong to one religion or the other. Their parents don't belong to any religion at all. No, they are insignificant. Because that's how we did it in the past. Many countries, ye bani Indian hemp, say bani we, sanyamanu ne di mafia ba ya. And the mafia, abeye, and you, the whole world, yeah, because you can't control it. That's what I'm saying. In short, Halifax.
0: So, nene, basically, upatre say, ya bani apetesi, Anko Siaga.
3: Debi. Anko Siaga, crab. 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
0: Okay, ya bani we. Nesun kwadaisi.
3: 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Iti mranu
0: 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Iti ya bani punua. King kwa.
3: Kinkin kwa enye shi kra na pondo de ne akom chacha aye kan de se ye de gie ne ye de gie ne ni de ne ni won tokwa
0: bo bre no so no mo bre no so no
3: yes
0: na nkwada mo wo access to pono I mean you are in your mid 60s until let's say in your teens some 50 years ago nkwada na mo nya access to pono na pono ye big deal in those days.
3: The only way you could get something close to pono magazines bia your friend is sex magazines and your friend I won say nipa na yin no fu bi na enu no school kwala no crowd dey see papa o who dey see intinu that's the only thing close to pondo and the dna abe aye ewo bebe ya no
0: na munya sama how do you get it your tongue or chrome I know how do you get it
3: who nipa or tompo but yen bunu dey we order those things
0: order pornographic magazines
3: no, order boy who want address no as here no wa order me amelia bro nti ya melibana ya fraud in was here a parcel nti who want there room ebinu mu order bible na ebinu mu say I mean yes here order bible na kun church anu mu order pornu magazine na ebrane ya fraud assembly say be wan ya bible na mako jimi de na kun church anu say so yeah we used to order those things in those days. It's true. You can't get it to buy here in Africa. Say, oh, cost too much.
0: Say, mutu mi order pono. Na ya post ya bremo. Na mako yiwo post office. Muto.
3: Express mail no but say normal regular mail there e be be che 3 months and sana abedru and the kwano wako ye mbisa wa ID card bi
5: utia
3: to the company no order na make no the bill ye kra I don't know how it's free yes they say a gospel magazine sini ye ni mimi na ye free na ye Oscar Saito who was called but
0: would na Saito mo japo no aye den what was your motivation.
3: Oh, so that time, yes, we were the age group of NSS for any GSS for you. You were the same thing. See, children are always inquisitive. Honor, Mbranu.
0: But I'll be inquisitive about Mercury, Jupiter, Pluto, Mars, you know, physics. Why are you inquisitive about Pono?
3: No, Pluto, we were far away. Honor, we were inquisitive. How to become a father? How to become a mother?
0: Sanya me da ta go ako. Oh, what's your juma ya there?
3: Oh, that be a nyesa.
0: As I said, June winner show we benya 7 years. Okay. 19 June actually. Ola Michael and he started in those days. Me nim den see nekra wa boera. Nti. Brawler. Akwaba, boko die.
6: Adumo na azoe.
0: Nyamidi acheye. Kum some funny reasons that mic is low man the middle one
6: this
0: man,
6: one
0: if you listen that's a phone and the voice what do you think so I jam you in your man
6: hey I didn't see your mini pa yeah you probably didn't see your mini pa but you say we be able to call
0: it I tell you
6: I got Kanye this 7 years yeah. Wow time flies pal
0: really fly
6: wow and then you have Ebenezer do you have a drone
5: 7 years.
6: Seven is a perfect number. It's a complete
0: me
6: number.
0: Can say
6: 19th. They see AC day, man.
5: 19th.
0: We'll see. Hola.
6: Is it a show day?
0: I'll check it. Okay. Check it.
6: Patra checking area.
0: Hola, I'm see Pono you. Yen fam rabin brana. Yen fa Ghana karun sho Pono.
6: Is a dear Nikan is a mirror here and I'll bow Pono. Like me, minyan trans cry and the pronouns ah, are they? I don't know who shared that now. Main trans in a Pono, but I think it's a suggestion now, Sam George, Honorable Sam George, Jinny Hono, feasible, but as usual, come with his own challenges because the thing is that. On my last, you know, survey, I realized that we have over 1 million sites, porn sites, over 1 million online, and the one like Omwajia Tunza Day is the job they are doing, where people actually subscribe like they do on YouTube or subscribe now uploading also the gist channel. There are even more where coming up every day, and some of these sites, you know, say ubi website be a or more any unprotected site no more. The moment you click on something, it leads you to about 3-4 different type of porn sites. It's become more like a disease. Hey, it is a person who protect a quadra from accessing this site. I mean, yes, sure, say Ghana card neberry because to say that a so it's kind of some of these sites they don't really require your Ghana card. All they do is they ask, are you 18 plus 18? Yes or no? Yes, Accra 95 call me. Yes, and no. So, who person the Ghana card and they are then it means that we are looking at having a certain control over our internet space, our Ghana, wherever you are accessing, you are supposed to be known. Say nipa we Halifax ne be in a phone here or share this site and now access this site, which is a bit complicated. Now, so we here numpo krana and kwadano mo pepo na heno. They know what we call a VPN. VPN also say me tigana hapa na me share, but me IP address be chose be a more techie. So how are you going to ask me my Ghana card? It's complicated. It's going to be complicated for him, but I think we can take it a step at a time. The best option we have is to be able to make sure say enkwada do not get access to internet sites in Ibibre. Especially say enkwada betimi to say the national scan, betimi access say online platform bia. To say social media. We should make sure it's accurate with this system until you can have a conversation with all these social media platform owners that in our country, this is the new law. A person that is signing up should go through verification, including Ghana card verification. Now, this is the problem. Even on Meta, so be a report to account to know that's a whole person retrieve you. The Ghana card best obe send no Ghana card screenshot, obe send no passport, obe send no driver's license. So I'm wondering how they are going to work these things out. But wait, oh, see, you know, be and check when you no bad. How do they learn? Yeah, then you say, I'm in pain. Sometimes we're moving and you're ready to see you, and that's the truth. Remember, me want to me say we butu obaso where you see and now obano run. We say nobody showed me. Me and me see amade. How did I learn? Me where we been am the question. So me the me say my obano go show me, but me pen is there. There's always a good side to whatever you think is bad. ABM. Me drew a certain age. You know, I wanted to know. I wanted to learn. I wanted to understand. It's no me am get to me who say okay. So me person me who dia, I should have a very large sample space. Large sample space, which meant at that time in the uni, now it was difficult to get even a 10 gigabyte a SSD and a hard disk. But eja, I can't tell you about kumi ni bi ani kunya 200 gig.
4: Nah.
6: Podoma
4: is in the building.
6: 200 gig nebi ebiso aso. 200 pepe. By your free UK day bano. Ye timi from my empty sa. It now see it me making sure I say this story. That time is not on the internet or moon and shadow and have this kind of restrictions. So we could download plenty. FLA gig near the buy. We had the bands, we had the wire. Am I used to hear there? In fact, any big account and you cast something about sex and stuff. Are we able to, you know, say certain things out of not experience, out of the sample space? Yeah, what you say? So, I will not be happy if we say Ubi Enya. I will not be happy. That is the truth. Look, I have repaired Asofu Binom. This is long ago. I've repaired Asofu Binom pieces. When it was full, I must say, yeah, man, no, you see, I am, man, me, you, dear, what's your, I am, bro? Met me at three piece in work of folder by folder, me check his size. Ah, that are Windows 98. Now, file be trust, it's a Xerox. Ah, a year file and cabinet and kilobyte, but could not be there, 10 gig. I wonder, ah, na fa we dey ko do to be shun ponu kwa. O dey see? Aha, ndey nyandro.
0: It's mummy ka.
6: Eh, ndey nyandro. Odyssey, and it tells you that even as suffering being, that's how they also take care of themselves sexually. Because yes, man in kobo your mind. Yes, man in kofo be near soon you on your day. Hey, has to touch himself.
7: Oh,
6: Papa. Na Paul can say, won't me ya worry because Paul won't say I'm sure so no adding. Etina de our so no. Patriot and suffer. And you'll be an etimishan also. And you'll be a. Yeah, young kind of crunchy. Recently, me teacher saw a preacher about masturbation. Say it's not even wrong. Why? Because they are getting to the point they realize that look. So we see me punishing who's now on fan who come back. What is the alternative? Because Ben my way, what I said, Tao Cha Halia, then I told me it's me piba. Unya ni shikwe no abeba. Let's not pretend like we don't know. Yenya etimi etimita eche. It happens to us. No, want you shikwe? No, there be want you share. If you are you get some dreams. Ube so na uhuwa fo. 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Fape uhi ya Mike.
8: Awa se, ebi nsu sa da atuchu.
6: Ye nunu oho.
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6: Ye nunu oho. 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
8: Okay,
6: but one etah one chen obi wa be 2-3 years no fa no ka bad on so no huda. I did not etah one enko hin. They be a produce every 48 hours be a produce enko hin.
8: And also boy yadiye.
6: Ebeti ni a boy yariye.
8: No correct.
6: Uti a say eti a di na nyami a ye mi search we say wah na say etah we ye ma ti say Johnson. I say pe kwa mizuri ba.
8: Say ni doctor say for kura say bosumi ni na be me BS o making sex 21 days.
6: And there's a reason for that.
8: And you move it on my head.
6: In the carnival, we better eat ya. It you know say a tau cha is a problem. You have to find a way to let it out. It's you know media pond there.
0: Who say from now?
6: Media pond there. I do not think say entirely bad. It depends on where you are coming from. Name on data na soaks air canal. It's in two forms. One more my visited Pornhub in the year by 2021 panel. African countries are kahono. Ghana and Kahun. That is the truth. African countries are my visiting Pornhub pa Egypt for the kind. Egypt in young grammar. Egypt. Haliomu young grammar. Yeah. But they are number one. Asana South Africa number two. Nay, then and Kremasa, I see Mumu no more Puno Kese. It's because yet they saw Shahusna Tata, but they need to find a way to release it. But a whopper African countries are more such a BBW, big beautiful woman. Big beautiful woman. What's the name of your package? Is a package for ya? No, no, Nigeria and Edikan Nagana Tosumino Abba. Yes, BBW, big beautiful woman. Emma mo to a more form. It's a more mo called Pornhub. Almost such a pen. Ma mo to a war form. No, Nigeria and Edikan Nagana Tosumino. A war Pornhub. We are by 2022 data. Medas.
0: The name is Ola Kweku Michael. A colleague right here.
10: Aye, ni Ola ka ene kure. 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Oh, slim, extra slim, extremely slim, thin, lanky. 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Do one na muko site no. Ochere said, I know you are not to tell me. Most of the people who go to these sites, majority, those with flesh.
0: Counselor.
10: Yes. Then you toothpick, dear na. Ye ebinumu pena. Ye debi.
9: Toothpick now come.
11: Yes, time out 5 minutes.
9: Ola.
11: Yes, boss.
9: Ye dasi se wa bekan no kreba kwa na un tanka. Why are dey nyamin shrao? Hali. Yeah. Okay, say Honorable Sam George can show you a certain software in your preamble.
0: Basically, it says we'll have to. It has to do with the ISP. Then when the bear na the bear monitor age no.
9: Okay, so ne dear ne say. Or the software ba. Ah, ebe boa. Anenye sa.
7: so that
0: yes or the software but per se we just need to enhance the technology and structure it well. Yes. So if you are below a certain age, so if you want to access a porn site and beside who age
7: good
0: nah what they will biometric details no mom and our age no do whatever flag you will down site no BMO good. That is all he say
7: good matter any other ones mean I will collaborate to me and only site because they are age brackets but in Kualabi or Facebook it was any one business here. It means there's always a way to me a bypass it and no to me a yeah what the game now say media and say per panel a yeah the initiative is okay but Ali there's nothing wrong in watching porn so nimza
0: main name when I will catch
7: there's no law banning
0: I saw for no see porn no no enye eye demonic eye bonsama dna enye se maye nhwe crack crack crack crack
7: there be mini mini sophobia kasada e bi omuni mpono omuni mpono e bi asofo no kan nhwe bi de oni madko de but for me as a sex therapist obika se pono hwe nya me se there be obwa
0: nti eye ye nhwe
7: eye eye eye min kasa mo nhwe ba eye the only
0: yes, I didn't know, yeah. So why shouldn't we do a good thing?
7: The woman said, there is nothing legally wrong in watching porn. So, sir, it is our self-acclaimed moral standard. In my ebre, self-acclaimed moral standard. And to show porn, there's nothing wrong with it. Bible ni bebi and Jesus show porn why boni. Eni bebi a. Bible ni diok kafan pema. The porn ni kwa Bible huda. The other kind is a bear man who coin a door by assay. And there's a proof, say, not David, a worry be bree. But do baby, a wadu John, or Bako corner, Benyan, if you say, we will not hear no more him. Not David, the yearly be no more him. A cope to
0: counselor, Briar Pono, you so.
7: Pono, I mean, Pono, I mean, I'm no. Pono, hold on, I mean, I'm say, Pono, yeah, yeah, can you ask some job as a preventee?
0: So I'm preventing Kwada Omundi 8 in 7 months.
7: How na make kase? En Kwala no person prevent you from omo shem. En pepi no. Sa pono ya ye kan Kwala hwe. Dodo na nko hwe wo site o.
0: Omo hwe wen.
7: Omo hwe downloaded ones from adult phones. Most of my client here, Kwala think that show mo nyina no. It was unfortunate say I didn't could din ho laptop bi could din ho, phone bi could din ho, e see on fambo game. Eno ko shea eno mami what is this now who dia wonka e ti say o ba ba to ano na o da no mami so ah where you pio to who dia when they are fighting e ti no crane make can say ono sam george dia can e be ye any obese e boye but one sure e be ye financial loss because en kwaladin ko site ho o mo hwe downloaded one they were downloaded ones
0: democracy or more act your mood
7: oh kwala act ni dey send your mama and papa secret with tie o da say kum cha cha dey your the bank ran no mama and papa but they make can say ah
0: who dey call
7: ah baby ah ah apa apa pejo na nyen no anam ye o
8: kwala yesu engine yesu on court dey be
7: me da say
0: 5 minutes no crap was
7: me da say when yesu be ntia nyahwe dey make can say and kwala prevention we want to do a lot for women and children nyansa wom but this one honorable sam emfa statistic ni call round no bi say yemu bi aye council kwala ni nkan che ni say meme say majority of my clientele kwala na mishi a wono most of them never went for the thing direct the chance on it that it has been downloaded by an adult who was watching for his own gratification and they chanced on it but say kwala ya be do dona eh a game but me catch you on Sam George say I see your bibi dia boy and call no ba on take it time no share cartoons on take it time Ghana ha no share cartoons and say ye man call no relationship kissing caressing showing love that is what is out now tell Sam George me see and classification for Nima make you say Ghana had it through free 3 o'clock Mondays beer. Almost all television stations are showing, and majority of their cartoons are adult not oriented. Although, and I miss you, and you love me. Obi ko fight for the love. No abe share me. No aso mu. Na obi di obi kun. In the cartoon, aye you se si aye ma ye mano. The yet time.
0: Ampara.
7: Me catch you. The yet time. Aye majority of the gay and lesbian cartoons aye yiman kola.
0: Nti se Captain Planet.
7: No. Me say, I took my time to watch at 3 o'clock there on the office room. Ye ye pure gay and lesbian cartoon. Na TV station ni ye onim. Say we are promoting something.
12: They don't even watch it before the show.
7: That is why it is if they say the prevention, our children are being used in another way.
0: Yes. Say before
8: many happening.
0: Yampon why? Na osro abofo kra nya me somo so on be ya dia was asisu on be di mpemu agre no muka
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8: eti na me say niam bi owa hwe obi ti say ku mama mazimbi ni show na we ni say masua na yama bebere wo
7: wo say
8: e ku mama mazimbi show na oye e wa adom no sex show no me masua na yama bebere wo a ye good pa ye e mani bebre nso sue ne yema wom
7: a oni mom
8: a ye thank you minimum
7: mo hia mo
8: oh masa stop talking and listen to me please if you say senior ye woni yema bi owa ehia pa se ponu asama ye ken en kola no age bi owa en e bi asebe said ye en kodan keten keten no ebe kom na bi a minister ne kadia minim ana senior abetumi aboa se nkoda ne nhwe meboa
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7: eti we start it
8: eti o start me ntam a yes o start it
1: there's something wrong here age of consent in Ghana how many 16. Years into no age of consent is 16 years. We say only 18 years more. Hwe
7: ni ma mebia man send ma
1: mebia into 16 years na dey no dey behwe
7: ni ma mebia
1: no ma consent
7: ni ma mebia man
1: ali
7: ni ma me bebia man consent
8: as a into
7: introduction
8: all start to show no sue dey wo mu a eye ade a won be sue no na ma won say ni po bebre kwa awade a awade a won ko no empa so adwuma ye kure nti so ye tumi jom awade e
0: saa
8: yes obi owa I say asofo oyele
7: wo say
8: da hotim
7: eh asofo bi numu ye
8: asofo bi numu yele
7: afi na akasa
8: asofo bi ebi 99.999%
7: oyiri
8: da hotim
7: oyiri ti
8: awo ni mu hwe ye
7: oyiri ti e
8: hey senior dogi ya won ma obi
0: enze
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6: is a neat is on break it, you know. 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
0: so say beka topic we be man
6: ada beka topic we be mu alert me.
0: Nana Benet Akwaku, Socrate Safo, Councillor Ruth Ross, Nyamin Shiramo. 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And ne Jumedie eye or Babi a friend Adele or Yajum or De Spice Media. Bema be a fan in San Canada. On no produce show no a DJ Bosco. Any Benjamin Kumsin Bema can think and be no musu ye or moko boa Adele or Musha Adele Lassi. And I'm the produce show no. Me call peace. 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
16: 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roller, he only worked with Tico for. Hey, let me, that no mean Bobby Swatch yourself. Russia, Ukraine, Hong Kong, Madame Shelley, are your competition, or you work with almost 1,000 people to Ghana. And Ghana, and for a month, flight, where you'll be fat trade, you'll be fat pay, back, it would be on the net nearby border. Sammy, I don't move back room. Your friend is in Lebanon in Kwa, he back with 2,262. Ibaku si yaya, but the point is that I don't think a minority may push it. I don't believe a minority. I was seeing a national evacuation plan, a national evacuation policy. I beg idea ni na se. Why say ni ebe faso? 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Evacuation is here be permanent. So any news and any other free novel. By a poor fine number so we take this at initiative. Na ye nyanu ma ofu ke gemu. Ye di woma ba.
13: Onabo bra na wo di nkomo we che na asema na wo ke nyina ne se. 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
16: O beka se se wo she video snu a mo de ba no a na wo she video snu a se bi wo mo play mu omo yeso mbesi o ministry ni receive omo enkomo a ebinu mu di asemo ebinu mu ka ina largely tells you that 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koye aban bi asem like I keep saying that in fact evacuation and yet this system is not the first time we are evacuating. What is different now is that evacuation way I hear here in here. Where you know cameras is so from country to country in our cameras is so. I know the money is different. Apart from that, evacuations I hear Okuma in our has always been different. It's always been a furniture, quiet, silence, about after your pre planning and integrative one. When one I hear the camera new for me, it's this one. I hear a man I hear different from the other one. Apart from that, evacuation there, this is not the new one we are doing in this country.
13: Honorable Baku, when he said, "Now, no, not making kind document be a means that can ya, yeah, her near Koso, South Africa, say, when ye or fed the kaya attacks way Koso, a beer cosun to say, men can chia was ubua crana, best of found what chia nas and so near beer cosso honey, naning in us or coba, Ghana, this and paper near Hoka, and tea besides a moving forward to ye da chimono, at the end, was a Ghana and office of South Africa, mine, ye ye, nan put that if for a sense here, young quartis a Ghana, this year, what msumaka.
16: You see, and a mono. And I buying up and making an asset take initiative. For the first time, the South African president is responding through a press conference to some of the things that are happening. In fact, conversation now, yeah, they call a Ukraine, a nuclear, so another move, another step in the right direction. Tell you, yeah, Ghana, continent, African continent, and the woman number two be then quite bilateral, the country back on the Ghana and South Africa, Nenya, and Nigeria and South Africa, Nenya. Then we remember quite Obia or continent, so and then number two movie. I think that is the where beer was a year in Italy. No beer to me this and commodity. Now, if you do baby, no, and quite say, and yet, or mine back could be in South Africa and Nenya, but you not take a decision. Any take resolution, you know, in my headlines, a friend's roadmap, I didn't come on the first one. A bad boy, and that time, maybe, you bet me, I said, then a phone announced will be for people South Africa, or bet me, and also bet me, and now papa, a bad boy, so that they will not be like, hey, listen to Ramaphosa. Yes, for mine be our man, and one point at a time, will be the full star of my name, Ram. Obi fun so my name ran and he chess or mine a tolerant and this or my name ran a bay juma and your mouth one on the name ran a bestow of Munsem and answer of Munsem ya juma. That is not how it's supposed to be. Eti or my name ran no ya juma, yes. Obi bao promo illegally and obi bao promo na or ya illegal and juma bia and ran over to sell the faso. And yet, man, for the veteran Kojima, it seems. So that is the difference between Emrano and Okanwa Semiade. When we get to that point, I see MBS Ghana 471 Ebe Yeka, but the Bako Ubia or C Ubi Mansua, Yayanayaka, Yayan. So that time we will be doing, but the processes we are on, another leg of the issue.

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1: 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Na wa sa ye budget allocation. Into the whole of 2025, the whole of 2026, I had to do half of the year. Contact a phone in every side. I think. In any sir, I will be asking money. Yes, I need to check my.
0: Every year, sir, that is Edda.
1: I mean, some far Rambo style. I mean, easy, and a coffer by the men in my body. A Cassade, his young or phone, Mokasa, board war, a board on Yenajuma, and minister also here with one of the resources from Yajuma. That is the main important thing. I want a namna, Makoyewe, if you see what Tamale, if you see a Kaswa, if you see a Kaswani, you're gonna have service body. Tamale, one more board. You call an Akoye Rambo style. You call it Nakoye Rambo style. A winya. And then far from the dinner soon, your politics.
0: Yami, sir, papa, pa.
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0: barber, my barber, my doctor.
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0: Dr. Anthony in Siasari, well, no, I can't even hear now what that G and no. yakwa ni ne kodi nkomo ma yenyina we so na yentwe ehomra sisi ya yesro ne yentena
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4: Yes son. Yes son.
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4: Hey, Ebra, and first, I'm so. 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I'm by first, such yammy. 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
5: What's your pepe?
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6: Ebradi. 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
4: Yeah, papaya.
6: Ebradi Casrua. 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It was a so bad shower crab, I can put Winya.
4: When you put the sanity, you got this way to create drink. 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No, we are, was Sadi Biasha Frigium, Wamako School Ponga, was San Babi Yanum, and Impress and Yankan, and your Tashumupa, and the Aerocre. 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
13: 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Now we're team flag. We're doing it in a Make us say, need food at our Roma. We're being many pa. Yeah, why am body for food? Any man can food flag. Why any powder? We're the weather. Come. Yeah, your friend. Need food flag.
12: Hey, any you been a master about until is it come and meet you?
13: Says Ebia.
12: Mammy. Oh, Ebia. Need food flag. And yeah, come and say. Body for food. Any man can food for papa be. Now what can say? Chai. A possum. Na Ebia. Now we're talking so into. Simanu Benu Ebi. What she won't cry papa be.
13: But just a damn many cry, just a need for from my mamma to be cry by and say, Send your gun of 40 pump for you. And one way you know, and it's all shot for fear one pump or drum me when one. Who wants to snap your womb? Worse in here, but then make him for you, Papa be
12: a genie, and your fellow for one of them who be the partners and said, Oh, be didn't send your family drew. And I'll pay you any other job for that.
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4: 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Yes son.
5: 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If you are making your own, you so.
6: Hey, Ewura, and first, I'm so. What? I'm by first, such yammy. Muyam no no.
5: What's your pepe?
6: Hey,
7: oh, wifey, with dear Mempeson, if you are back home. If you are ready, you're quite sorry about.
6: Ewura, Mamma, quite sorry.
7: Yeah, Pompaye.
6: Ewura, the castle, what? 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
9: Kwame, me yaw, wow. 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
10: Nasa, we dear, simple cra. Fanuko, White Stone, Denta, and IK. I ain't checking any man.
9: Oh, Jaisamani Abrewati. Meba Bona make us much as me Fanuko IK Clinic.
10: No one knew, sir, and Quadabu Anuma. What is your inquiry, if you any? Aquadabu. A bread teacher in Chadiano, one more denny ye. So what tea and man, so what tea tree? A banisa, Fanabra, White Stone Denta and Ike. Nay, you can move fun and you know, a hobby are and comes your way near Sianoman.
9: Hey, I am Pau, Nasakran Yadiano Eba and Monkaye.
10: Sabbath,
9: why do you say BBI a fine? Uba could not be a catch, no one is say. Nasakra Masata say, one no momo jabroson, yes, it's Yadiano. I am no momo Yadiava.
10: Sabbath, Pepe, Unipa Bia Grano, Afimu, one quare check up, a winning Grano, and Yemprin. 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
14: Quinn so
15: your week beginning is blessed. I call you the head and not the tail. I declare that you are above and not beneath. It shall be easy this week. Take this as a prophetic word for someone. It shall be easy this week. I take away pain from your life this week. I take away delay from your life this week. I take away regret from your life this week. If it will cost you pain, may you not go into it. If it will cost you your tears, may you not go into it. If it will cause you retrogression, may you not go into it. I decree and declare, everything that will bring you progress, may God connect you to it. Everything that will accelerate your life, may you come into partnership with it.

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0: 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Yeah. 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Yeah. But all the same, I'm tuning in. Enjoying the show inside Medina Zongo. Stay blessed, Romeo. Stay blessed. Kafra, nanama koto radio. 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
0: Okay.
1: Me a numerologist, me a spiritual scientist, and I'm a geomancer.
0: Okay.
1: Juma.
0: Geomancer near the him.
1: Obi Ogusidie.
0: Oh, okay.
1: And Obi Otosidie.
0: Ah. Obeka is a nice man, say, you know, Ogusidie. So I know Obi Busawana. So Tida.
1: Me Tibida.
0: Dear Naka Trom.
1: And I'm a kind of say, Nimdian Bibi Di Biachi.
0: Okay.
1: Etunia do not say, Wakwaya, Obi Hunaya, then, Afa. Eh. Intimi Yusu, me Gusidie, and I'm a son, so you soon numbers, which is why I'm a numerologist.
0: Okay.
1: Ain't any about numbers and so because I need academic work.
0: Aye.
1: Ain't me any in a
0: two day one mixing in a
1: patch of media.
0: Look on a yinning in a
1: sanity.
0: No. Etty, would you my pa so breaking down a dear potting pan away? Dear now your bonnipa.
1: Memajuma pa may and say, me a teacher, spiritual teacher by profession. Me my spiritual lecture on world religions. A year religion be a we as be a no mohinta, any nim dear no monsusu dear, any nim dear womb, mature. 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
1: yes that's a numerologist.
0: Wow.
1: So yes, so I inquire in my share destiny. And so go regime ni man so so be regime no.
0: Hey.
1: How long can you be in that position? Would you bring progress to the company? What are your instances? Cause so be regime ni man never to be at to regime no.
0: Ani.
1: 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respect to branding and coloring or color branding wow. 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
0: 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First of all, your cast spirit are a DNA spirit, the din kind of no, they are tossing you know, a gumao do I hang and a bunacha is saying, send on me your monomafa. The din kind, your cast spirit are a DNA spirit.
1: Your cast spirit are spirit is simply put, saying simple, Tabaka say, a DBA war, netias, everything in nature which exists and is real, but we can't see with our naked eyes. Sana your cast spirit, etia.
0: Now I say, a dia a war. As a state by a fire new
1: yeah, fire new yeah, yeah, yeah, spirit and your friendly spirit and your first definition second definition and so yeah eh yeah obo ade ne husu e wa body mu ah e den yen fire new hu ba ne bo am body mu bibia den jumedie bibia den ekoso that which is on sin invisible but operative within the universal whole or the universal many presence.
0: Wow.
1: Yes,
0: if the yankopon or a spirit and now to say
1: yankopon e ya body otimho make us nyankopon ye existence onyeyen oye existence in its totality. What do I mean by that? Say without nature do we have an evidence of God?
0: No
1: so God nature is our evidence of God, and if God must work, how does God manifest his power and authority? True nature meboa anya biaka say oyare duro be na benom duro benom nyankopon e bo asase so na kofa no ye. So if God must be experienced and demonstrated that it is through the same principle of nature we can see, or the invisible ones we can see. Into your kind of idea, na no one may perceive me.
0: I see. Into spirit, no, a guma do I?
1: Send out what the etienne is under spirit do I then? Etie. Into about spiritual science, moa, ya ka huma, your munchi chimu, but nini na ya de bakuna, tinedi kind, aye de unitary principle, all spirit, although the whole universe is one, and your friend in your coupon. Second, your cast spirit are you were the polar positive spirit and the polar negative spirits. Meaning said those aya home na omoya vengeful and honding any to me be the ewo mumu any a home omoya omoya boko which are the merciful spirits. And there was the dualistic manifestation. And you cut the triune manifestation. Triune manifestation each I say, ya home ewa hunameni which is physical, ya home wa dreamu, which is mental, and your home so eden. Ewo sunsumu, which is the spiritual plane. So we have three aspects of spirits in manifestation within the universe. Yaba the quadruple or the quadruple manifestation. Ni efeno elemental. Elemental ni jina wa say yahu mewo jem, yahu mewo nsium, yahu mewo framem, eni yahu mewo eden. Ewa sasim. 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Ether ne ye space. E ho mo so me de mo space, and as mo create space, which is the element of space, and as which is the element of spirit, the invisible aspect. Ana ye wo the septimal spirit, and the septimal manifestation of spirit. And no ne ye ahonhom a omo chiche mu ye enson. Sa ahonhom no mo hwe ye nda ye a ye hwe so inti ye wo Monday ne hwe so, Tuesday ne hwe so, Wednesday, Thursday, Friday, Saturday, Sunday. These 7 days of the week, no, are also manifestations and planetary influences and as planetary existences. And now we must say what these 7 planets, so so be our energy medium. To be our yasibia, no, within our earth plane, no, omo ina aye an emanation of the rays of these very 7 or 7 energies. Into no, you can home you bet my gradium and I bet my classify a categorize on based on these 7 classifications. Am I then, mama?
0: Okay. 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
1: 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And our colleague and the personal angel, see Angel Gabriel. And you be a more bonfire. So, I'm me no bonfire. Obi be a bonnet, the action, ye me boy.
0: Yeah.
1: Now, you be a more bonfire, the more dear. Now, so whom we are much more, someone called Pet, Omoko Buana appointment, Munano. So, whom we see a small whom femino. Omo baby shea. A year. Oh, baby, I also made you mad yet, Momo. Almost more, ma. So, whom you remember whom sat down for no so whom sat down for.
0: Umberstow. So be a person, genuine.
1: Exactly. So spirit, so we say demons simply means any spirit operating in an opposing manner to that which is expected, meaning say and na me no tie me no tie asunjo so ba ye bibia me mpa na wo ye bibi na tie me at that point in time ujumedie no ye na ma wo ye demon. So demonic positioning is by functionality, not by beingness. 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
0: So de sa yare de sa ya aye papa.
1: But that's it. Say, who home ben ever pan and home ben airborne. Neju media and my papa bonnie and nas a home nakas and ever pan abonne.
0: Tia and Shana knew whom say, whom way home bonnie.
1: Debbie,
0: you man in a chair.
1: I added Juma was mano, a money dinner, a money on home bonnie and a home papa. Into your cat demonic entities, a unipacrano, you can be a demon at one point in time. Santa Jesus Christo, Etsia will be said, demon, leave him. I didn't tell our cancer. A son is say, being a demon is by the state of what of functioning or acting at a point in time. Into one year, no, echo tia obi in what demo and our demon. Nasa won't you sad, Jumedia could you be a wound demon?
0: See, I see. Now, young man, say, Nipa be a one spirit, Anna.

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1: so what's the difference between our soul and our spirit
0: spirit is devoid of mind spirit is spirit spirit is the invisible energy of nature or of god without the thinking capacity and the will to make choices the soul is spirit attached to mind into sunsum de na ho beta sunsum de na ho beta adwen na etumi dwen a ene ye friend soul sunsum wo ho ba honhom de na ho beta adwen a ene ye friend soul into the spirit eye a spirit eye entity or the spark of god without the capacity to make conscious decisions or willpower but say sunsum de ne ho eba bata adwen a which is the capacity to think then we call it a soul which simply means an energy of god with the capacity towards to will and will simply means to do and make decisions and exercise free will
1: okay obi wa abati guy we dey sunsum ati ni munya kra obati o guy we dey okura sunsum papa ni nyina ye ne ye na ye ne mani paka
0: sa me da say into won ni ye honhom te say oba ana se me kan se honhom te say empty sunsun bi ene na bi te say yan fa na say empty
1: barrel
0: ana se empty container ana ye won suo ate ase e enti nsuo ne ya adwen no nsuo ne ekɔ adwen ni mu ana se nsuo ne ehwe de ehwe gu bucket ni mu ana se eye bowl ni mu a it takes up the shape of what of the container the same thing na sunsun ni pe bi ya ben a adwen ya ne tem no and the spirit near the it take the shape and form of that thing because the spirit is also what with a mind of its own but that mind is only operative within the mind of the person on the other end
1: we dey remember tie for abam kakra now we saw a question we say because I'm lost but I'm confused
0: anyways na make any tie me say obi say so no as me boy
1: yeah
0: so they say sunsun and I say honhom anaka spirit attached to mind hunu say adwen enye ne yeda otim no
1: okay
0: yeda otim no enye adwen na nkasa ye beyond ne yeda otim
1: eno dey understand
0: me da say into that energy which is beyond ne yeda otim no eno na say de no bebata sunsun a ye eno bebata honhom a ye fa ne sunsun ana so
1: okay
0: into simple no so no I have the right to what to think to do things to reason mepewei michiwei that experiences and that decision making is carried out by the soul principle because eno ye honhom odi no hide abata adwen a otumi de dwen ye bibi
1: matias ye
0: aha
1: because adwen ne de say eye flesh bi na she utim what you say ba honhom bi na control
0: yes
1: sa flesh no
0: yes
1: na ye say to da unam ho a otumi ekopie baby fanse bia wa kwa america ba unam ho bia onko hoda wo ba udru baby as I say minimeria ha pacho sadi no it happens to a lot of people
0: yes
1: utimi ko baby onko hoda wo ba na ye wo say wa ba hoda ana say incident between me happen ema wo hu na ye wo say incident wa say ma hu bi da wo and so ni nyina no na wo hu bi da but what dwene mu no ye wo say I say ma ba hada but
0: eno experience me da say adi well can it's also a manifestation of the dream principle and also another quality of the spirit I find deja vu ni ye say we hu bibi e ye so hu da but the kuna hu no o kai say hu bibi wo baabi da but unto me kai say na hu bre aye de hu no but chira de bi mo hu hinta same way for information your bibi e wo spiritual science my friend dream journal o hwe me hu me ye kura me ya na na wo me hwe bon say atwa nim dream journal
1: mhm
0: o ye dream journal and I also hu ni say are am be kan e kan ka funa use this technique pa for your information adi bia to yasa su bia na yedi kan share osunsun fun famansa na ho na be ni aba ba ye hu ye nim unti na ye nim no mpempi na no ne ma be si da chi nyina no the spirit gets to know and then imprint or transmit that information to the body which is through the mind into your memory mpempi so we be na yoso hu da e ye just your subconscious mind trying to retrieve that experiences you experience in your dream state e bra wo so da bi nyakopon da e da bi ye den e chira aba de ko na we hu 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

0: that point in time who nim ne yewo se wo ye and I say consciously no onye aware of ne yewo se wo ye but soon soon no e ya aware say aha medi kan dey etu na mo etu kwen abahada no and nothing am I also then what abahada so the subconscious mind is trying to retrieve that information for your aware mind which is the conscious mind to be able to assess but as an say conscious mind enye connected or aligned with that thought nothing else say ah mehu hada mabahada maye bibida but me nkayo because the subconscious mind is trying to retrieve that information that you experience in your dreams mm-hmm. but when many no as an say wo pe adwen no enye aligned nti na ye den ain't mean the airline na ye the info information in ba so to you there will be a conflict between the subconscious mind and the conscious mind all the time say me di ba o I made the other name about, but also until when some of you are doing it, and interpimpimo because I drain the soon summa drain, which is the conscious mind. No, eh, pull it that information. I brought say, I do it, made that child. Oh, that's so dino. Me babble child on that as soon as I do, we be see. I have a baha. But as I say, I drain the war, air, opa drain, and yeah, I went into me a day, and I said, see that information. No, it tells me who that, mehuda, because the two. Lower realms of mind, which is the omniconscious mind and the subconscious mind, no, active mm-hmm. and in what? In awareness of that way incident. But who power in your conscious mind, no, and you're aware or aligned with it.
1: I see. Yeah, when you say sometimes, utumu girl be now feeling pa. We yes, I walk on one of the say sign and call girl with your wow. Bibi as a bibi no kasa shall I get with the wow. Chung business with the men quay wow. There be and first can shim sign what she. I want to hear what you mean, man. Jai, I am not home in the Casana.
0: And only a friend, the intuitive mind, and a Christopher, my friend, the Holy Ghost, and the Holy Spirit. Sir, and then now, oh, yeah, the water, no one say, I will have before say, obediwechi. You feel like say, there is something that always speaks to you, and that thing seems to know the outcome of everything, even before you do it. Sasana, that's how that voice sounds like, my boy. And you said DBA, BBA, DBA, person, you biado. That thing knows the outcome of that thing before it's wide. Why? Into what say? Ute and then a man, yeah, now we're not saying we're not challenges, beer. Oh, BB catches on me, you. A beer, Ute, no one yet. Now we're not result. Oh, BB catches on me, you and me ignore, eh? Me boy, that's what we call the intuitive mind. And then you will soon, soon, and you'll come on who soon the womb, which is the omniconscious mind, no? And now. Ekasa to you through your subconscious mind, no. Emma won't and I said then was soon and I said usu what's your with you and that's what you almost say same way and as a many idea and many idea with that instructive mind is what we call the intuitive what mind. Facha Mikakra Yes. So that thing you call is what we call the intuitive mind, and that is the mind of God in you. Nyangupon adrin wo mu. Say nyangupon ebo wo send sessua. Nyangupon adrin. Sadia won't so drink. Adrian Odreno, with all the instruments and principles needed for you to exist as a human being. And that Adrian Odreno has within itself the Holy Spirit,
1: okay.
0: Or we call the intuitive mind. I just refer to it as the still small voice within. Mm. And of course, psychology, my friend, the conscience. What do you say? Ain't you know, and only the way you move that. Now, okay, you be in a catch us, and yes, sir, and Nina, if you can go on sooner, and then, now, when there was a develop the strong connection with that energy, send ya or Cassabia Bedding, or Betsy. But that's it.
1: Wow. Mammy and Amima, a tear for Emrebuna, obi be a question now, Busa. And I say, I mean, do be a person, Busabia, or be Amra. Nafe, ye, you know, na mama watcher, and Kale say, Emma, this I do
0: watch.
1: 0302-243-547 Me ba chon komoi eye very technical. 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
0: 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Second, eye operating and working within your favorable or your soul days of the week. 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
0: 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That jewelry no e wo special stone a ene ne kra no ye den e nante. No a hye.
1: I think that with time no e be breaking in now one after the other. And then said the brenner into no. Na me fa afre for no kwansi a. Na another time abeba no ye hu how I be breaking on madam but and then before abeko no mame day bia ne kala ene ne match bia ye wo kwa e kwa me ama kwasie da you know Monday bones kala ben pa na ye ma Monday bones pa
0: e pa cho e ye Monday bones o ma kala e ye mo mo no e ye white cream gray silver colors for ye. 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And then secondary color eye wo and as a secondary color tone eye den eye blue, light blue.
1: Okay.
0: Mama ya Saturday ni so mo color vibration.
1: Kwame fo
0: ne amafo no mo color vibration per the soul eh ya black.
1: Perfect. Because me ya Saturday born and that's my color black. Me obi an chere me o.
0: Aha.
1: From mo frasi be sin there. That's my favorite color.
0: That's it. Into all shades of what? All shades of black and a gray. And now ube ye u suit na. Eh ya say ube she suit eh ya for official and I say any corporate appearance.
1: Yes.
0: Also eh then ube the suiting of brown.
1: Brown see me color.
0: Ati I say, and yeba Sunday. So Sunday, Angel of Shesu, eh Michael. And I say, Mukan Michael.
1: Wow.
0: Michael, Ononso, the color vibrations, eh yellow, gold, and a orange.
1: Papa is what bonitinko.
0: I say, eh yellow, gold, and a orange. And a for those born on Sunday. Okay, almost secondary color vibrations are eh white. Into colors near secondary, which are the supporting colors. It was a 7 days when you know your color vibrations. And those 7 days here, make any nano, you'll be a friend of inspirational color ritual. If you have a metro, send your baby to this color no to inspire your soul. I'll bring you more ideas, and enthusiasm, inspiration to do your business or to what to govern your life. And also, you're the ewoho, and your colors get Kayasan Atari, yet to me, so the bomb pie, or quite a fast or the bomb pie, then Ebua.
1: Wow. And to when you say no, to send me, say, I'm a Saturday bono, I'm a pep black and a brown, say no. Throughout the week, no, meet my channel about how many times, and I'm a channel once a week. Crying about
0: most of the times, so I do call so when you say you're aligning with something, so dress it when you cry, you must have that color vibration
1: that touch
0: on you. Color saying you want to show you, you can have this color grading, no, udemu of office furniture, one parcel, okay, mu, at I say your outfits always have these colors all around you, office. Ufie, it is not just colors. And son of umpire bomun so no, who are altar and I saw your crystal need then now bomb umpire. You must have that color manifested either through satin with the image of angel or share was on. And now say the candle. And I make us do a match how to pray with your candle,
1: sir,
0: of inspiration. That one who near the Ayama or Kran in the Ayama.
1: Next time I've a band, sir, young Kosa Angono.
0: That's it.
1: Yen be any pen in any pen who the echo because Yayira.
0: That's it.
1: Yen tisu sumu no masi.
0: Eno kware.
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0: 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wo se e bere biara sa dai no be so bi na e kire se ye bibi into woman no kasa na woman no free no ne kra na che ne say on take action be an action be we hold ma e wrong on her or take some negative actions be and as an actions be your right on ya then on ya the right and na say on take some right action be on ya into dream near then e repeat u ko school now to me call to me pass we exam say then e see you repeated so your dreams keeps repeating and e say there is an impending condition or situation that you must consciously attend to unya ya into that's repeating the hono
1: no be there who there so we
0: anytime me kind say mama the dream journal symbol and answer be pe obi onim de no aye mo bi sa chira say dabi u dream we nne chira sin ye na sa symbol we gina ho ma sesese se na bere bia be so sa da ya be hu sa de ne bia na wo hu say aso die na e wo say wo ye na na wo kra na ye den e ya chira na wo bi bia wa ye den wa ye afa ho
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1: 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I know a bonny baby nibu a kernum, and a flight in him. What do back office? 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
17: Efira, me mwachi o Efira.
18: Yes, son.
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0: so mo dwuma no e na pressure wo mpa on
1: pressure na enye izo nana mo amuni mdada
0: say the more the pressure the more am so so ja eba
1: sa na mo ka we discuss over that ji
0: as a footballer see where Ericsson and run ko wu atop park so so obi tin check calculate ni wages so
1: yeah so
0: we run nyame ko an ko collapse ewu and this is the second time ana unfollow
1: me hu news item no me hu na me send na me hu ye yes
0: yan kwai and then come on ya share say we
1: ah okay nana said ye di kan chusu topic no na me ne oka LGBTQ ho sensem a ye ni na ye hu say yes parliament are passing for the second time aha iti eja mo frere say yamba ni be education na o say ye ti mehwem na ye ba na ye be educate public no
0: alright
1: aha iti first of all I mean fan twem say current one now mo say o ma passing na as a controversy aba ho no me ye check say as enka menya the original version of it, no, but me say to me, me what a version of it be? I am not able to authenticate it. Ain't you know? You be using it with caution, But my say some of the sponsors are almost what behind the LGBTQ bill that she. I hear some of the MPs no be near there. Ain't you? My home common are ebidi. All right, ain't you say? Yeah, viewers and listeners, no be kaya. 2024. Before 8 parliament in the ending, no, and I almost pass the LGBTQ bill. No, the first one almost pass here 2024. Almost we almost transmitted come our president said the law requires a president to be man assent to it and sana and yeah, the full force of law. Move on, no man, be no so time they go to Supreme Court. It's not just issues of constitutionality, constitutionality. Abem, it's not what Supreme Court in determining whether or not say constitutional. Before election, the 2024 election, the Supreme Court dismissed case now nobody akwako to Supreme Court, and that is Richard Delasky versus the Attorney General in the Parliament of Ghana. In the afternoon, they said Kufuor won't quite so be signed, but for some reason, we are sent a new government by. In the recently, and it is almost a pass the new bill. Ordinarily, I would have thought say Ghana for be soon because it appears say. LGBTQ issue near issue I say most people are interested in it now quite to say your culture and any your family values no do not accept this whole concept of LGBTQ right it's you know but surprisingly no controversy has now you hear controversy nearby you know there has been allegation by the minority in parliament say on my amendment the original version now I'm transmitting my president Kufuor Senka on assenting. I went to my assenting. I'm making some changes to it. It I think say it is the changes in the yeah. But in the first place, you know, let's educate the public. In fact, public in fact bill him shortly because any bill a wakra is in fact short and also make a new version now. Aban sections near 19 section from section 1 to section 19. In any idea ewa, but there are some key provisions in it. Into Bibe Bisa say, at the end of the day, no, what is the purpose of this LGBTQ law? Basically, no, omo per se omo bani, and as a Ghanaians through your parliamentarians, no per se your bani homosexuality ne and home related activities.
0: Yeah.
1: That is the purpose or the essence of the bill. but me read these sections no kakra bi. Okay, section 1 say or say the act applies to a person A who holds out as a lesbian, a gay, bisexual, transgender, transsexual, a queer, an ally, a pansexual, or a person of any other sexual orientation or in a sexual relationship that is contrary to the socio-cultural relationship between a male and a female. Into which one that you say, gayism, lesbianism, this sign your money in no, and a bill no, a siki say, a bit prohibited. In simple terms, no, yes, so so Ghana, a socio-cultural context in him. Na otu aso kwa ohwe section 3 ni so a no see a prohibition of LGBTQ plus and related activities inte honum no so sai chi mo say a person shall not a engage in a sexual intercourse with a person of the same sex and a sexual intercourse with an animal or pansexual activity enti obi beka say ohwe sexual intercourse with animal no kra na me sure say some section of the population here where say you were section 104 where your criminal and other offenses act in him and also provided for unnatural carnal knowledge now okay here section 104 this one and also a defining unnatural carnal knowledge and it say having sex in an unnatural way and I say with an animal into which you can make us a part of provision now bill no attach it on section 104 of your criminal offenses act in the crime sign cover and also but what is the essence of this bill? It will help bill with Nankasana. There are about three different opinions. Almost feel it's a bill near necessary because lesbianism, gayism, LGBTQ activities, not those who system name. And you almost feel say, and who here cry in the first place? And you want a minority for no so almost feel say, who here, but the current government is making some changes to it. And no normal any government no problem with him. And see, these are some of the provisions. Now, framing cause section 9. It's Meridi section 1, Meridi section 3, a framing cause section 9. So, section 9 is a prohibition of propaganda, promotion of, and advocacy for activities prohibited under this act. And see, I have no idea. You can't come on more, you can't come on more, you promoting. So, yes, I'll be promoting and I'll be advocating for LGBTQ activities now. And also, no law, no, Siki say, I'll be prohibiting in activity. No.
0: Okay.
1: It is shortly or say subject to the constitution a person shall not produce, procure, market, broadcast, disseminate, publish or distribute through a medium, technological platform, technological account or any other means or b a film, the internet service, electronic device or any other device capable of electronic storage or transmission a material for the purposes of promoting an act prohibited under this act. It in the time when so dey here come our hand me say who ni who kwai say obe market obe broadcast and now obe publish through social media platform and internet and as a technological platform be material I be promote LGBTQ activities.
0: She said there's almost 30 materials in my examples.
1: Materials normal state wa ha.
0: Okay.
1: But say you say say there by internet. It's one limited no okay say or see a medium, technological platform, technological account. In this one, we bet my social media account, we bet my TikTok account.
0: Me can materials corner. We more can one seven. Say be a materials bens.
1: Materials. We bet me quite. Say be a image.
0: Okay.
1: So. We
0: more colors.
1: Yes. Well, minimum some more colors there.
0: We more colors. And any house of four colors. Rainbow.
1: Yeah. Oh, okay.
0: Well, and also cry. So another issue.
1: Yeah, another issue.
0: It will be a phobia. Ni. Now they be also be posiphobia callesa. And now this
1: is a very subject to interpretation.
0: Yes.
1: Because the Manica have been saying, yes, be a take amount for freedom away. But we be very contrary to law. Now they are social cultural environment, you know, and accept it. And then they are offensive. You know. Into material, a bit to my callous, no, a bit to my ABA pictures, and this annual man, and I'll be a who posty or bear my wine who ban, and I say, oh, crowd be shell, ban your money, sign your money in. And alone is say be prohibiting.
0: Okay.
1: Me tie conversations from MPs normal sponsor bill any idea no. Now she say okay more changes now no more complaining no. The major part in section 9. Now maybe say what was the issue? Issue now me tie mo complaint na kasa here because say under section 9 no. There is a new introduction exceptions to the provision. In other words no. omo law ni prohibit say who promote who broadcast and as publish your offense but ye yin kofo be from some category of people afim it is a category ne bi ni den omo bo lawyers din say we a lawyer na say o ma legal representation for obia e bi belong to LGBTQ na on committee offense en omo bo media for ni so din we a journalist na say also broadcast about LGBTQ activity just for purposes of you know wajuma na en also your offense en omo bo health professionals in so din it they gave a number of professionals omo exempt omo from prohibition no na en na my minority no and as some of the MPs no almost sponsor bill they say omo ni omo nya adwen because ordinarily no journalists for who kwai so omo yom adwuma under the constitution lawyer for so who kwai so omo ko jina court representing omo client health professionals so who kwai so omo yom adwuma so you don't need to create this exception for them and yes I want here no akwa ko be flat gate na there na e person prohibit at of the day ni bi mo fetch re afa omo adwuma ho no omo ye it this is one of the major contentions na omo raise na ewo media ni mo no mo discussing over the weekend and na ohwe mo so a section 1 no so eno so na definition na na say language no mo dey draft here no so na eno so aba better na controversy because old law no dey omo passing in 2024 no e ka say a person who hold himself out as a lesbian gay bisexual any side no man ke kahuni ni na no law no be chi no but according to minority say no

0: provisions na eh MPs no and I was our coins on making loan
1: you say no a speaker by here or ka say enye say na na e was a kono until was a redirect you so monsan go back to a year parliament no monsan en kika no monsi ani and a majority leader so be ka say da bi do mahe na bibia no monko back bi bi nti amana ye kisene ne
0: yes yes e no create confusion kakra aba hono because obi ani ni opinion e bi fit say o ma pass e we ni there e was a ko president hono na president na hwe na say on assent ya or ho kwai so refer back to parliament with comments aha and article 106 no into okay. Refer ba o mo de be kwa appropriate committee na changes ni amendment ni o me was some yin na o ma ya asa no ma send ni back to the president but speaker no ni video am hu ye no no no si obe invite leaders no from the both ends now no ma tna say no more discuss no ma hwe but o sign my assurance say the o ma pass bi ano. There's no way obey BBF frame. If only thing that they will only improve and then take it from there. And to the Oma personal speaker and assure say or the Beye Juma ABA, they will only improve it. Okay. And they want to make sure they said they make it bipartisan because we know it's about Ghana Funi now. It's not really about NPP ni NDC. So Ghana Funi now is a proper human values and the family values.
1: Yeah.
0: Proper human sexual rights and family values. Mm-hmm. It is not really partisan yes project and your things speaker no be here na be our car a team you na boom and they see how to go about it
1: right.
0: As to whether they will be able to consider it again pass it again before they transmit it to the president you know, so another conversation because I even heard some of the MPs raising the issue of quorum say no man for me quorum before parliament be to take a decision no, it was at least half of the MPs no ewo hono and article 104 is the current MPs need 276 it was at least now 138 ewo honum ansa na o make key decision according to ebimo no na members na no watching ban no mo nso e no mo pass here it is our issues need now procedural issues and kasa honum a make sure some here no anything am gidi say o mo share now release the official version no
1: yeah.
0: O mo pass here ni ma out
1: they are still working on it
0: yes right. They are still working on it
1: and yan twen nkunko ho na yan twen the outcome no then we can further discuss it. Okay, so you heard the second issue that has to do with the obinim or say uwa ne yere any nabushua for should stay away from the funeral arrangement na mum ne ma and they are sorry for no and omu wakwa and say ombe sheda yenye yenye yenye yuntutu yenye na sana emranoka bacho
0: nana interesting very interesting me husa video no but obi baby sir no say yetimi make a declaration sir now make his declaration na the question is whether it will take it will have any legal effect and I say it will be binding on Obusia for no you said the work canon after when your baby come na say that the lumba mo sensem by any idea no na now be kai say you didn't come up be about wolves and so be jawo when jawo ni sir conversation ni na now tem bia ya me catch me client and asese me ye wula mu bia ya me catch mu say enye ejapade nko na ye chen wo wo mu so wo bi bia da wa koma so so wo advice bi o wishes ne o intentions no ya utimi e kan wo wo mu so it's one thing na me ho say as a public na na say nipa do do na share that nim even though world basically yes, so beche we japade of course unye japade bi I to not even make sense also koye wo but oye wo na wo che we japade no so no e man no ma ho kwan say wo be can dey open bi aso um your wishes at the end of the day in the world no it's about declaring your wishes dey o person unni ho no ma take effect and as the way you on your mama
1: say we chee
0: yeah exactly aha to bit me kwa throw one wo mu say so unni ho no ma the body no o mo nshi no o mo cremate no mo fa ngu e konkomu ni ade preserve e ma bi an ba na bibi
1: yeah
0: aha ma fo timi express o mo wishes be brie now o hwe we na me fa na se bia o expressing the wishes say in case o ni ho no ma o mo pese o mo control na o mo directing the chi ni funeral arrangement ni sa no ma ni na the best thing pa na say nka ubusa me anka be ye wo now making those expressions need declarations so e wo ni but enumpo ni yehwe so your will crown not true ma the question is whether it will be binding on family no any na yire no because in as much as me say will and cover properties in kwanzo no untimi fa will so and sense the way am ranete That is one thing.
1: Okay.

0: adenti na meka sa adenti a meka sa ne se ye customary law ye mra no ye constitution ye da hai ene ye laws na wo hani na che se customs and traditions e form a part of your laws and customary laws e part of laws na e wo gana ha and under customary law no so no authorities no do na che se se nipa efri mu a ne body ni e yarinman no ye ebusua na sem
1: okay
0: sa na mra ne kan unless it be our mom who patrilineal even patrilineal side in the socrano still a man in Abusiano.
1: Okay.
0: So ain't he say customary law nature says only who are body no air Abusiani dia. Then on what basis and I'll bear will like I say, oh, there's only one of my men, Abusiano, ain't the key any rule in it because funeral activities now here and the DNA report. One moon ever quacky a moon a free mortuary
1: hole.
0: Time men, one moon they be decided to say, bear wakekeeping and I ain't your wakekeeping. Time ben ye be ye ye dit e won be she dit e he fan ye be see in the place of barrier any funeral contribution is anu mani na e no na ye basically ade aye ka
1: okay
0: e no fa japade e hu so two conversations na ye having waha japade e different from omo omo be hwe wachi atoto sanu mani ni na e man na see e family no but ya na oye no man no e wo see wo anything na matter bi an case ni bebere e court no be hu na transitions near the near the injunction akwa koto omso because oba ne si bia yentie no ana se ebuzu apanye se oba ne kwa aja tane ni ase ontie dio no so ka so it by law by customary law eh family no na ya eh mostly in charge am take responsibility eh ye funeral arrangement ni place of burial date for burial ni sanu mani na inti se utro wo we mu se wo make wo wo no cry valid na se utro wo mu se mema oyenu abusun afon teki active roa and no crown it may not have a binding effect on them that is what I am saying but you follow conversation that is one thing now yes I hear a situation where in fact your law no so cry sign allow say your japade empu na say o person o yi ojire ana oba bi free man na o parent bi free mu cry na your japade side no and so cry na your law no make provision says any pan pair obetimi asen akokot so I don't know where in the frame yeh hwani yefa ne din shim your requirement bi wo hono ma e wo so obeti omiti a court ne betimi a vary well no e di bia ma no enti e chere se the sofo no kain sofo bi nim kain no at best no a declaration of no wishes ne bi an intentions as to say be have a binding effect on the busu afo ne ne yeno e no be den kakra but this is what I also see say won say asori no dodo nawo mpenyefo ye da no omo leadership omo board of trustees any sa ni o ma no enti if he wants to go around it there is a way to go around it o ye wo normally ya your friend crofo bi executors ye so o ye wo la the first thing that was all the tomb no ye omo a omo be gina ho no ma hwe no ma charge apade na ma beneficiaries no ye from executors it is say me na me ya will na meet back as me say me appoint na Romeo as my executor into me ni ho no ma Romeo na be jina mako court akwakoji court crater to me e dey aban wa ba be charge apade no dey what all the car man na dey man no dey also this car man wa kwaji man no who kita sa documents na your friend probate who to me pa enti what I will suggest ni say up the intention will declare so per se have some force of law and I say effect and a legal effect you wait my any say bia obeye wo na in the world no. So I say nimba any na sorry no na intake charge no munye na yi ni bibia enti so ye wo na nimba no say omodi 21 years and above because before you can be an executor no law no require say 21 years and above what your conversation no enti minim ni man age say ni man bia di 21 years sir obeti my wo so why wo that akro obeti masasa no because wo tem bia wo ho kwai say osasa no tem bia enti no why a world that out of you talk out me cause sana no update no wo update na no revoke previous one no enti onye wo no foforo so why be that akon onye foforo foforo no ye no onfa ni man any be a trustees the board of trustees no more that sorry no enya executors no charge you with the responsibilities so mo hwe no mo nya yi no eno sane de 2 million be di omo nsem
1: de eno sane abusuafo no mam
0: omo bam cry be di am omo because your name as sorry for impenyfo no as the executors in the whole omo no omo tumi omo koje court crater na omo da bank account ni bibi omo betimi access
1: na whereby amra na kasa ni pattern abusuafo na ye arrangement na de de na time na
0: aha it in the horn mo say conflict kakra be ho but the way na make am no executors no be ba be nya control over it because say you appoint you as an executor when was say na ugyinam enti scanning properties ni na wo sa na lawfully and sa na wa chicha mo mo so the mom and as obi ye wo so a don't forget here your true home say you charge the executor say you should pay your just debt and funeral expenses anything that you have to tell me almost say a car by chire ni de keka ho no enti ya na nipa na wo no testator no so jawula o true home say the executors no or charge almost say omo ntua ne just debt any funeral expenses enti say say no asori pay you for any asori pay you for na say onimu ye as executors a che say bibia beba be di ensa enti say oye ebusuani na say oye se bia wo be kwa ko 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
1: nti se wo tu obi nim for there na se obe kan se there wa kan nyina no pese edimu a gi se oye ho wo
0: oye ho wo
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0: na exactly na ne man no se be the 21 years any sorry penyifo so obi mo trusty omo a board of trustees no the omo aye executors
1: okay.
0: No ma hwe no ma to.
1: Obi super busa say will ben a chain video evidence. Say okan na so dem na ye wo Victoria evidence a onuni a wo kasa. Will ben a chain no.
0: Well, no see a very good question. Well, 80 ye lo no say recognize bibia e friend no customary wills. And na ye friend no you know in Samasil. Aha, wills act no e ma ho kwam. Enti nya wo ni na na ye do to paper so. E bi wo ha yit media no ka. Customary rules, oral rules, and also law and recognize it. But the challenge in the say or omitting requirements of customary rule nana. Because and also law is chess say, oh yeah, there must be publication. Publication kind of make us all you know, sorry them publication be anywhere a check congregation na no John when you but oh yeah, and no normally no customary rules nature so the Japadi Emma amount for near dear. And that there must be witnesses. A hand so never be an congregation, I sorry man. It be a witnesses, but even the environment in the setting, no, can you call it a customary law setting? That is where the issue is. Whether the environment now woman, no, any time I know preaching, no, you ever find say be a customary law woman now or yeah, so a customary law woman now or yeah, why no appointee or as the executors?
1: Okay.
0: So it is a wa appointee executors a bad yaman. It is ubusa be part the best thing is all the better paper so.
1: Okay.
0: Aha.
1: Enti o yan de to paper so de no anu no.
0: Ai, be farmer no.
1: Wow. Eh asemo, e ba e obi a ka bi obi a interpreting said the oti ase. I think say no wa be chire mu ye. Enti o nya eboni bia ni nyina say obeto.
0: Aha, I was also to know money ye. Enye say there are practical challenges, enye say it will not even take effect.
1: Sabira bu sia pain ya wa ye ward wa chire kra say. Akoi obi nim so de ya wo no ho. Asa o sisi fie na de no be film na abusi apanyin nti bi nkyere da enye yie de na say
0: eh asomo
1: e be hadwene ehwe e bia na obesan asesa na dwene won komo no ho e bia na ja bibi nti na ma na aka de okan
0: oh ho kwan obewo na ne wishes ni na no
1: but you see ade ba ko a e was a Ghana for mo encourage ene ye pa ye will Ghana have ni pa bebre nya will
0: eh no kre
1: ye disua enru ho ye di ye nim di enru asɛ ye nti will na se
0: yeah
1: onim di efene will or the head in will saying
0: yeah
1: and no so obete be no so me san ko fa ho lawyer no abegi miska ade you know yeah
0: we kwa de yen charge ahibia tino o mun feel free o contact lawyer bia onim no be am and out to miss san out to me update
1: now will no me problem ne say na say will ya man for betime ay forgery ana
0: yeah now one challenge by Taiba won hun semi for forgery of signature no near do but anything at last be a din come abusa me can say high court and I won no o ye we are the court and is any panic free more high court na your troko na ya invite mu ni na na yakokan wo
1: okay
0: it is the high court no be ntimi ko for jail
1: do ntimi an so a horn them say etimi bo amane ye kama
0: yes but one follow procedure no e bia one fa lawyer one hu na aha wa kwatana so wa church bi technicalities won hu te ani de bit me abit you am here declare won no invalid e ban say be affect o wishes ni ni na
1: be kwa
0: e be kwa na fe ye de pnc law 111 na beto hu e horn da busu apanyi mutimi bam no
1: okay
0: aha
1: then I say no obi a oye will be am lawyer na onchen technicalities ni wo mo
0: yes
1: na mo mfa nkoto ayi Supreme Court.
0: High court,
1: High court,
0: rather.
1: High court. High court. Na ochina bi uni wa ya kuyaba na eno no idea dance say wono ampo ne de ba ha ntu tumi enye bibia wo signature no biem. That's good. Ye ko menim se bibi wo biem a de betwato a sa na ya sori so a.
0: Nana ya nya ba na na ye di LGBTQ ho komoni ade ne de. Ma memfa we ntwem. Me ho so bi send me message. Na wo bi sa say oh e ba no rape ho sensem na e wa aware mu so no say be ma ene ne ye e da bra ne ye nante ase a no say timi ye rape na and a constitute rape. And I'm saying, I share your criminal and other offenses act na law na. First, na can you know, omu di kaya law na, omu di shemu se. 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
1: First, no.
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0: 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Require say oyiro say nya oyiro. 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Wate ase no. O penetrate ni wi. Na say o ka say eye. Mani nji hu bi ma I was o yi.
1: Ah, mi bo. Say mo wura dem no.
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1: Aso so ni mu a wa fili no. Now no abai mama na de wure mu no.
0: Yes.
1: Otimi saka say tu.
0: Yes.
1: Menya nya biem.
0: Ai, so when you pe at that point we revoke consent no. Etu bo to pa ba akokra na na amra na so mu. Etu bi a oso koro wa kwa kono mu eyi. Mr. Q. Ai. Amra be mo aso aye shipa.
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0: because consent can be revoked.
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0: 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Onye biem. Na so we so beto aso bu one cry. Ubu half cry in fact. Supreme Court na Canada. So unya tra brush work no. Na ukom kakra bia emra no bechu.
1: Enti atopa ba akukra ti ma problem.
0: Enti ma problem. Na rape so ye very very big offense o Ghana ha.
1: Ei.
0: Ai.
1: Ene e ma no do yo.
0: Pa.
1: Ba ga so be ma problem na ko ma problem.
0: Enzo bia na Ghana girls do do na nim. Enti na dem di key na to abontin.
1: E wo ko ka ye den.
0: Ene ni asem no. Enti aware mu so no sa na tie. Only your banner here in the crown, so revoking the consent now so cast a giant out to us a rip. But yeah, not there are practical challenges because who could have anything our core reporters were repealed here. Why we are now be crying our commander so. Commander so cry, be our case, unyaya unyay.
1: It's really a commander cry, oh, here I'm walking.
0: It's your here, no commander and charge you crew.
1: But I mean, my problem is say, cases say no, evidence no way. Evidence been on
0: and I don't see one difficult aspect of it, especially about the marital one now. But only or baby and prasem near you there. Wait many evidence will be across CCTV camera but say hotels and so far. And I'll be all I need fee be boho. And to know being a clear evidence a chest or cassy giant out to us.
1: Yeah, man, no dear footballers no. Because many shows a footballer be as or so could it be.
0: It could be. And there are some circumstances and so nipa the bit map in our by because a consent not the man in your valid. Ebia under the influence of alcohol. Aha. Ebia highly intoxicated. Into no nim ni oye. Aha.
1: Boys na mo girls ni twa bi ansa mo wura mu no.
0: Aha.
1: So na
0: nyina ko gunsa nim ni nase for no. Ebe ya rape. Yes, because the consent is not valid.
1: Eh, no a crime won.
0: Ah, rape. So the dro ko gunsa mu mo ba na se fan wi na ne da won hu no. What rape no? Eba ni sa what rape no. Into no a very big issue I was say here. Yeah, no, yeah, the normal baby, Diagro. Oh, say, yeah, now do not be fun. They say, be a ripping and they say, what they force be a force nipan, what you say, and now to a sinner. So, no, the main word now, Lonnie, you see, any your consent.
1: Now, Sammy, say, Behrman, and no banning in any to cheer beside 19 to a banner, but Behrman, so abu, and to a banner, Kajak, and on Wabu, and Tidiaco, and on also force, yeah, and Marano, so
0: the
1: end of
0: the best thing is a monk or ban if ye. Monk or ban if ye. So, we call Behrman if he are. A bed is a beer. Oh, Behrman, look at what Bukre bed is here, Bejedi. So, that level of intoxication now, because I know what drew, and I wouldn't mean your own. I have a bed in Saint Judge Bejuedi.
1: The best thing is in Kakobani.
0: Kamuko Ban if he said any abo. Oh, Banu Abu, now to me, the Mikovi. So, what you are saying? It's a never banister.
1: It is a Oko Bani dem Namoye or Hodia.
0: And because I know Abuan and Indan Hosun, I will rip in a bed in Saint Judge Bejedi.
1: Samu.
0: Yeah, aye. Someone if you in action, no course. It chances no so sana person be che say e be gine di no any honum sa because I didn't action this one no dey them
1: we be any o
0: ai
1: body with the court here man no
0: ekwati am man because some time na your law cry no be man you cannot rape a man. So na your law ni
1: ten. Come busa say na man to rape ya na.
0: Ah your law no omo catch ni say who penetrate female.
1: Enti fani say me Romeo. Oba bi abesra me na na dwon madana me hwa na otiso a.
0: Ai,
1: ti said na brother say make say oda so dem no oba bi be da no so a one ne nyem ye no.
0: Oba no be fa no ho adi. Oba no be fa no ho adi under your law no. Unti me repeat be ma. Enti sa no mani na no ma himself LGBTQ for no so mo hwe no mo cover.
1: Ni dia law no dia o say mo amend law no. Ma no so repeat ya da o.
0: Ai, e o so mo amend from female no mo ya na a person.
1: Eh.
0: O mo ya na a person.
1: Cause be ma bi a me ni be ma bi oba repeat no. E ma mi onu kwa na repeat no.
0: Eh si. Unfortunately no. Onya remedy in rape. Ebi obeti manya remedy for by any rape. Rape dia and I alone no.
1: Mama dia bro we are so bibia kuti
0: ai. Eh so in the man in kan waso mu.
1: So mo rape ya da o.
0: Ai.
1: Ya bi shira o.
0: Ya bi shira o sanana.
1: O ba say na no. We say asa agron so di sua pa o.
0: Yes.
1: Tinin na ne say be ma bia wo no yire wo ho. Say dia na lawyer chiri mu no. Wo ne o ba ti say yo yire na wo mpena. 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
0: cha ai mbra na cho
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0: and nice one coming no. It's about the side I just hear my judge need interpreting revocation, so revoke ya.
1: But we will need evidence. Oh, you cannot go up watch a judge. The judge, come on, can't see me in jail. I know that's what you do. But we need evidence.
0: And then ask them, no.
1: This will be our recorded there.
0: Aye, say if sometimes I mean maybe also a witness. Say maybe we're both remu and now we be peaceful.
1: And no cry so recording, no cry no. All recording, no bad. I'm penis so I don't so cry offense.
0: Yes, and I'm mostly you know say or revoke the concept no can't see jail. Maybe or because be a and yeah, now there will be a reason. Ain't you know? So be man to ask you how the force ne be. Ain't you be nyam max ne adia or the be prove say. Force kakra so be ever come. Yes. Maybe an strength ho ne ade. E bi kwa watete ne panty ni sa no man. Ni na circumstantial evidence I dey come ho a. E beti mi suggest strongly say.
1: All right.
0: Or revoke here now to aso.
1: Ye ko de na o de be twa to afutu be na de be ja yin na na fi I mean bibia ho bia generally.
0: We dey chia na mechia eja oni wetie fo ni adwuma pa mo ye. 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Mami Aili, you see your life from his home.
1: I'm Ransika, Auntie Abena.
0: Aye.
1: Yeah, chiapa. 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
1: And I'm
0: be chiapa sa umfuni na.
1: Mami esi abaka. 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
0: ah me jenoso. Commander wife nunu be chiapa no.
1: Ofin Evelyn so chia o.
0: Me jo muni na so ya do mas ya do bibia se so hre
1: ya da se ya mi shira
0: yo na na
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Yeah, we are sending people to Kwanwa. We are demanding 10 minutes away from the Central University. 5 minutes away from Segleme Affordable Housing Project, no? Segleme City. Yeah, Ben Hope, new airport, no? I want to get to for Fofo, sir, no? Maybe I 10,000 boys in the pre-weekend, no? This is a crime, man. A man, no more, mo. A dining in a man, sir. Bema, what bray you, what is? I got to assassin, what you must call. I'm crying, every time I'm feeling so empty. Maybe I your office was Spinters Road. Community 18 Junction. I put my nose in the gun. Your name, Allied Filling Station, you didn't feel anymore. You're Ben KFC. Me know they put my faith in man. Say, assembly your double son of his room, your boy. Friend number is 0209 155.

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3: Nana Romeo.
0: Uncle,
3: Nana Romeo.
0: Nice one, Uncle. We can go say.
3: Eh, say KKD, you know, oh yeah, you know.
0: Yeah.
3: Nana Caribbean week, you know.
0: Uti mikoi.
3: Ah, mikoi. Pa Nana Friday na kosi chida kwa deni ebi.
0: Oh yeah.
3: Eni bi en tono store uti asie. Ade oh yeah, you know. Eh, washa president Mahama ni muniyam.
0: Wow.
3: We position ode kwa the branding aspect. Eni ushe kwa ya ufa so executive ade no. Bani FFF, everything was so on point. Ubi oba, ubi a,
0: dignity is a buyer.
3: Kujon Chiba Hall, Red Rockstone, Budimaya Akra, the miniature picture. Nana Sase, any amount from Baho, you know, to say. Now in the Cuba ambassador, you're connecting here, the 19. Kiki, the baby will be a, His Excellency King, Kosi Chida Kwa, Ghana Caribbean, a year. Consul, no, why are
0: they? Nice one. Nice one. Mago!
2: Nana.
0: And there are two habits in Hanyumbi.
2: Ah.
0: Yamishrao.
2: Amen, sir. Ay, esu bibi wa nyong kromo abode nyira ntimi.
0: Sanity.
2: Ofra ye baba.
0: Eduardo do. Enne de mumie no moye intellectual si de, me pese ye ye ni sei. Nyame ya adom a World Cup ye shase ye ochinachi. Ya wode ye de ye nimya na ye de ye mundia no ehyehye so. Na ye pese ye connect football no to ye industry na ye creative art industry no. Na ye hwe ade se ayonko fa ben ne da World Cup and our football cry in general, any creative art mo. Michael, my me share say influence change.
2: Okay, you me dance, but dance na me share say no. Me ni me say, o de o ni me say dia to many. Me ni apeni, da form ti yami aduma.
0: Minim.
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2: Me gaze ye page ni so intina.
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2: 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With the Mamifa, we in your council, Sam Cassa. 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
1: okay uncle
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1: makra kanedi o
2: ai I hold a different view e wi aso I say prison for reformation. As a son, any pa. And he had ya in the case, he say, I'm pa. According to Bonnie, I saw Chen said, the man, it a man. And I, who according to where you are the man, can say, Yaki can pa, or my dear Bonnie, America pano. It did the account, me boa.
1: Annie.
2: 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And I'll bet trans say,
1: yeah.
2: Okay, by our neat society, and say, I bet trans say, odi fo kra no se bo mo pade da o mo tin integrative society be kam ya me nua jiman a 1995 abotrama okukum obi e oyi president kofo bi fees no 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Inti lady this no obi also a pe clout in terms of a ye seven previous sa. Say yana seven a ba ya. 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wo ha no en restrict ni so mon ko ba bi ano morally ni dey you must see say wrong but na no be moral panel dey two man mu dey go yenya ko bi afeli o ko bi en ho an ko be man ay bibia o man mu say It's actually say man is second chance. That's why I say America for not can say. Omo kron you know. Sebi. Omo a omo kuku John FKD di ni ma da di ni na kran. Omo say omo kran. You say chi obo no ana. Yeah, you don't call court. And say no way inti. Hi Jack, I born yes. In na America. Sentence say di man no. Aku kan ekre ema. Omo a permanent free. Omo yeso say America. Obi tu akọ bi dia bi nim asan for correction.
1: Abi si ade
2: oni. 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So the ba in our political circles, I do politics, yeah, yeah. 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But yo ye NDC ni anasye MBP ni anasye nwato.
1: Ye Musa.
2: Ye Musa, ye ta inti no obo ye kokan yon. To say judicial hono. And omu nime di sa diye no ha. Ya tia siye. Ma punishment mo di nama ba klan yin sa.
1: You mean so Michael no or her morals no?
2: I morals aspect then they should be no no who controls the morals? Why they control? Me no free agency. I don't know what people do behind the scenes.
1: Hey, any say can say any uncle?
2: Two. Me say as someone can no. So bad morality in terms of a year, but when a private organization or anybody, and also invited some award
1: by public something, and yet them now.
2: Yeah, public. Obi ayi nwa oya dia oya Ukraine. Say private, we are party, commit my private party, but in person soon ebe yade ebe ba. Eti mi ebe no ha mi fi se aso chene dia manu o America o. Eno abebe duwa. Eti wudi abe so build alliance. Hey, you can go on because ebi kwa odi no kano ebi kwa chose also ebi ayi kromfo. But ebi so sakaya ba. People change for certain reasons.
1: You don't see anything wrong with that.
2: Oh, but I don't see anything.
1: Man, present here awards.
0: You need that so damn go for your
2: morally, no. Utie, now we maybe are come because young, but I don't see anything wrong with them. Going. Some organization we are the one. Omo ni mumu faswa and I say eh the merits and demerits of Omenya. It is a code a war or more. That's a one go for. But say Obi Abaha no deal in life. And here, enko kan abani si kan enko kan here in there. Some friend no cry 100 times because I don't have a problem with.
0: And the in a name,
2: yeah.
0: Okay, a Namek kind of a bonnet, high treason, say will be a cool be what defraud do be dishonesty in this animal, and money in an account. He will be the cancer or mine of crass on Peru. And as I tell the honest, I say, oh, mine was your causes are constitution, you know, because if the constitution is telling us, say. Ye chi wono edoko tumwa ye ko eko reform transformation ba mu ade na makonya sa antete ni nyina na me ba o man ne se ono na abie na adwuma o ma me nya bi se mbe se me ko contest for any other position se eye president you se eye mp you o man ne se da bi because ye ex convict and then we have to change the law and just add there meme ya me kan na nya meme ngwa me ka na obi wo be ka se han na nto unim se yet hand your source of sanima winning you some bones will be by ya. Oh, as soon as you buy, I'm in best body. Oh, a sacra. What do how Betty? What oh, how Betty means was my body, but just that.
1: Oh, I'm
0: in best may connected to me. Come on, you didn't hear.
1: So, my two cemetery uncles side honor. Uncle Pesocher say, apart from Sir Embrano, a forbidden, say, own to me enough for position be own to me near baby being in a bibino. 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
0: 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I didn't know almost I had to walk to a molest. So,
1: but when you say, Oko Jamaica, vibes cartel, so called demo.
0: Mm-hmm.
1: But then, no, qua,
0: or your bonnet bay.
1: Nedieno, vibes cartel crime ready. Now, I think,
0: say, I see a who born a corner, yeah, you know,
1: in person, make a deal. I said it was a language. Uncle, Uncle Babs Carter dien.
0: So you who no ko ye
1: na.
2: Aha. Ono se ye jae no. Ano da so de.
1: Ye jae no manaba o ye
2: no. Ah, sa ne tie se ne.
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2: 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Ansa no ma be president.
0: Ye hwe. 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
1: se intimi mana emra ne se any ex convict ana se was specify
0: was specify enti
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1: article
0: wa list Oche ha.
1: Okay,
0: 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Oche o se ebi e se obi o ha. Eh eh. O se high treason.
1: Okay.
0: Treason or high crime under the constitution.
1: Okay.
0: An offense involving fraud, dishonesty.
1: Oh, okay.
0: And o se an offense punishable by death.
1: Oh, okay.
0: Or imprisonment.
1: Oh, okay.
0: At least 10 years. And then certain election elected offenses.
1: Antinas was specified.
0: Was specified. No.
1: Murder money they
0: can. Aha, ni nyina you know death no and as murder
1: ni within.
0: Aha, fraud no. 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But en kan ye amount me hold public office no.
1: All right. But I think say in conclusion said the Matthias here say Emrano and si obi kwan so ye ne program a
0: Nebele ne emrano so obi akwan
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1: 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I will show you so. 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
1: 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Is I see a unit so many nkwa.
3: Yami adumwa Saturday, by 13th. 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
8: excellency agriculture remains at the center of ghana's development agenda our vision is not merely to increase production but to transform agriculture into a modern technology driven sector that creates jobs, supports industrialization, strengthens food security, and improves livelihoods of our people across rural communities. We're therefore implementing policies to increase productivity, expand irrigation, reduce post-harvest losses, promote agro-processing, and enhance value addition across the agricultural value chains. In pursuing these goals, we see significant opportunities for collaboration with Belarus. Belarus has built an impressive reputation in agricultural mechanization, in farm technology, equipment manufacturing, and agricultural research. These are areas where Ghana can benefit greatly through strategic partnerships, technology transfer, skills development, and investment. By combining Ghana's agricultural potential with Belarusian expertise and innovation, we can create partnerships that contribute to food security, industrial growth, and shared prosperity.
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1: Even though Oliver Trent, we need more from the government. Said the many staff as well, maybe the idea, maybe to have more. But as the kind of plan, they might go ahead and take more. So there's no justification anyway.
2: Or she said maybe very soon, a man that's not there, and then what's the passengers in Lancaster? Then the money may be a while, and then the boss is maybe a company, and the best cut it back, that cost me a Nagana Castle, if you have to do a hand, the better, you must give first to get your camera team. Yeah, it's not there, I will have to be under the same for economy. It means I can hope you are able to be a hostage, you are able to benefit. From that, you must come here. And then you can say, "Personal, establish your market team, and then market to get the actual market team."
1: Even though, and then you are saying, "You are not the one." You can't say you are not the one. But from the start, but relatively, there, you may come say, "One is stable." You know what? I was wrong. But here, just so I just became so much more stable.
0: Enti chairman ya wada asante mantem Ghana Medical Association ko na no Dr. Bernard Hamon nsem sansem we nyina sika yim en wo tro ya wode besom yen ne ada so agine mu Dr. Parko Sibeidu ya mpenifo de 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
3: Agenda 111, a year 19 or century. Home continue and come on, we can't this woman you can come on, we bear half of it. Sikani a DM, Sikano, Akolana County, Sikano, or Henry Sikana, or him, because here they are a fan of Sika. Now I say a budget allocation. But what we walk here to my age, we are not hospital, a regional hospital, and yes, we are, and I will repeat it again. A regional hospital, and yet even a district hospital for also, and the whole region of Ashanti region. In Japan, Choma Hospital in Naho, Emmanuel Sequa, Oma Hospital in Afia, Yuvi, Niaman, Kanyan, Nihon, and Yama, and Niaman, and Makania about Hospital. Yet she may like Nicole, a yes, off station where anymore.
0: Doctor and Siansa, I am an answer. One man was sure, sir, one also cry what Tibby now what TM. I will peace FM so see a casa so see a dear. Doctor Parko Sibeidu, yes, one tenacin was say, oh. Now send some neighbor say, ya, a womb see a woman around honum. Now Swanka was a minister, ya, but trek a crabby, nank with your one more tenacy, canny see if yasem. What pren a hundo do?
3: Okay, Emra, a disati, Ghana Health Service, and Tiji was also. Okay, part B, 28, subsection 1. Minister, or if we be policy direction for all the agencies, the teaching hospital of any Ghana Health Service. In the case of the Assembly, also, we have an answer of the Obusa board chairman, another board, who has a similar issue. The Monkoy, who was one, now I'm going to say, but the friend of a chronic cassette. Uncle Tennessee is now watching you. Now, I feel like the board for the board for Man Uncle Tennessee is now watching you. And we will embrace him with power at 525 or not. And no, the lawyer for the lawyer, I'm saying, and no, we need more points. Other go catch it on my board for the SS. Come here, sure, they think we do a bit.
0: Dr. Anthony is yes, I can't penny and I would die. Giano, when you are here, what cast the wine, they didn't come out. What didn't someone to say what they are too drunk?
4: Na ewo Konfonati Teaching Hospital CEO Dr. Parko Sibeidu Minister of Health Honorable Kwame Nantaa Kando as suspended ne se eje onko tena fie kakra no as suspension iba ya kwakwakwe se wabo 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
0: 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Wakamado. I will add you. So, me, I'm outside. Hallelujah. When you're moving, you're someone who will be your mayor Bansley at the Nassau. Will be your mayor Kawa and Sa. Will be the old Kukuma and Empassy. Will be quiet so there's some bosom of them. And there will be women Yako. Boa Babonas and Kutua. Mr. Boya Boa Manfasama, who will be created. Where will you have one year? A bear's on Casemo. 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